0: There's 20% tax on sugary drinks in the wake of a new study on the potential impact on the oral health of Australians. NU's Lee Harrison takes a look.
1: A new Australian study suggests the tax on soft drinks and most juices could prevent 3.7 million cases of tooth decay, 191,000 cases of gum disease, and 115,000 cases of complete tooth loss nationally over the next 25 years. Lead author and Griffith University research fellow Michelle Shaheed has told the ABC it's the first Australian study to quantify the impacts of a proposed sugar tax beyond tooth decay. Dr. Shaheed suggests any money gained from a proposed tax should be used to strengthen oral health services in Australia, making trips to the dentist cheaper and more accessible. Lee Harrison, AIR News.
0: The Australian dollar is buying 71.6 US cents. This is AIR National News. In rugby league news, Jai Arrow has been named to start at lock and captain the Rabbitohs on Saturday afternoon when they take on the Titans on the Gold Coast. He'll start the match before being subbed off this week and next so he can finish his career with 100 games for South. League legend Brad Fittler says it's a brilliant initiative.
2: Good to see the league, South Sydney and the Titans get together and, you know, that we can produce something like this for Jai. A wonderful show of humanity.
0: The Roosters have named James Tedesco to return at fullback in Saturday evening's top four clash with the Dolphins. Cody Ramsay moves to the interchange bench against the unchanged Dolphins. In AFL news, the All-Australian squad for 2026 has been revealed. Jack Fenwick reports.
3: Melbourne's Max Gawn named captain of the All-Australian team on the night he claimed a record ninth blazer, with Fremantle's dominant season seeing them secure five selections. The back line includes Wayne Miller, Callum Wilkie, Yarman Impey, Lockie Ash, Harris Andrews and Jordan Clark, while Gawn and vice-captain Jordan Dawson lead a midfield alongside Bailey Smith, Marcus Bontempelli, Oliver Dempsey and Nick Dacos. In the forward line, Shea Bolton, Josh Tracy, Pickett, Nick Watson, Charlie Curnow and Logan Morris round out the starting side, with Luke Jackson, Naziah Wanganeen-Miller, Murphy Reid, Zach Bailey and Zach Butters completing the squad.
0: And Aussies Oscar Berry and Jarvis Earle have bowed out of the Fiji Surf Pro in the opening rounds. Australian Independent Radio News.
4: Good morning, you're live and local with Jeff McNish on Bunbury 103.7, and this is The Breakfast Show, sponsored by Martin Burns Bedroom Furnishing. Weather forecast for today, cloudy, very high chance of rain. The chance of a thunderstorm in the morning, possibly severe with heavy rain, which may lead to flash flooding. And I can see on the radar, most of it seems to be just about through at the moment. Light winds becoming southerly 15 to 20 kilometres per hour in the late afternoon. Busselton 17 with rain today. Harvey 17 with rain and possible heavy falls. Collie 16 with rain and possible heavy falls for today. And Perth 21 with rain increasing. Bunbury, we're expecting 18 today. 18 and a possible shower Thursday. 19 and partly cloudy Friday. And partly cloudy and 20 on Saturday. And partly cloudy and 21 on Sunday. Around our capital cities, Adelaide is 17 and partly cloudy today. Then 19 and sunny for tomorrow. Melbourne 15, partly cloudy, and then 16 and sunny for tomorrow. Hobart 13 with showers, and then 17 and a possible late shower for tomorrow. Canberra 18 with a shower or two, and then 17 with cloud clearing tomorrow. Sydney 19 with showers, and then 19 and partly cloudy for tomorrow. Brisbane 26 with showers today, and then 25 and partly cloudy for tomorrow. And Darwin sunny and 34 for both today and tomorrow. At the moment, we've got 13 degrees in Collie and 14 in Busselton and Bunbury. And we've had 32 mil of rain in Busselton, 36 in Bunbury and 15 in Collie. Here's Rick Springfield with Jessie's Girl at 7 past 8.

10 past 8 on Bunbury 103.7. It's time for birthdays on this Wednesday, the 26th of August. If you're having a birthday today, happy birthday to you. You celebrate it with the likes of Delveen Delaney, who's turning 75, Australian TV presenter and actress. The beauty pageant winner was a hostess on Sale of the Century from 1982 to 86 with Tony Barber, and a regular on The Paul Hogan Show, and also played nurse Jojo Adams in The Young Doctors from 76 to 77. She quit television at the end of 1985. She married Paul Hogan's good friend and former manager, John Connell, in 1976. And who else is having a birthday? Jesse Martin is turning 45, Australian adventurer. In 1999, he became the youngest person to sail around the world non-stop solo. On December the 6th, 1998, he sailed off in Lionheart, a yacht just 10.23 metres long. On board, he had dried food to last him 9 months if he caught no fish, and just enough water to give him a cup of water a day for drinking purposes. The rest he'd obviously have to collect. Solar panels gave him power so he could make telephone calls and send emails back to Australia. Not my kind of holiday, I have to say. It's a lot different to the cruises that I've been on. And Shirley Manson is turning 60, lead singer with the Scottish band Garbage. Their hit singles include Only Happy When It Rains and Stupid Girl. In 2021, they released the album No Gods, No Masters that made number 5 in Australia. They charted with the James Bond theme, The World Is Not Enough. But we're going to go with Only Happy When It Rains, which is what you have to be today if you're having a birthday, because there is plenty of it. I'm only

And happy 60th birthday to Shirley Manson from Garbage. And to you, if you're having a birthday today, happy birthday to you. Our secret sound has been won. Yes, it was won in the last hour by Graham. And if you're wondering what it was, here is the sound again. And it was hitting a brick with a rubber mallet, which is what you do at a building site or around home, of course. And that was worth $280 voucher to spend at Martin Burns Bedroom Furnishing. So that was it, hitting a brick with a rubber mallet. But we still have our Father's Day competition, which is, of course, Father's Day being Sunday, September the 6th. And you could be giving your dad a steel gardening kit valued at nearly $530. Just listen out for the cue to text in. And text in on that number, 0448057916. But wait for the cue, and we'll be drawing one lucky winner out on Friday the 4th. Coming up this hour, we've got some great music from the Rolling Stones, the Strangers, I should say, David Bowie, Merrily Rush, and The Knack singing these songs.

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Gavin DeGore, not over you at 22 past 8 on Bunbury 103.7. Good morning. You're live and local with Jeff McNish, and this is The Breakfast Show, sponsored by Martin Burns Bedroom Furnishing. Big yellow building at 185 Blair Street, and it's their 30th birthday sale on right now. Finishes, though, at the end of this week, so there's limited stock of the Bond. It's a fabulous king bed in American oak with a ribbed oatmeal-coloured fabric bedhead. 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Was $2,899, it's now down to $1,499, under half price. And when you take another 10% off, wow, and free delivery and setup as well. Can't beat that, that's for sure. That's called The Bond at Martin Burns Bedroom Furnishing. Don't forget, it finishes up this weekend, so get in quick. Here's Smashing Pumpkins with Tonight, Tonight.

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1: This is ANU's Western Australia. I'm Lee Harrison. Independent MP Kate Chaney is warning that West Australia risks its future prosperity unless it urgently shifts away from fossil fuels. The Curtin MHR has compiled a report after more than a year's work, consulting with more than 50 industry leaders and energy experts and assessing survey responses from more than 2,000 West Australians. Chaney says WA must choose between remaining a petro state or becoming a green electro state. The report highlights major opportunities in green iron and clean exports. An independent review into systemic cultural and safety issues at Western Power has been announced. Current and former colleagues have come forward with examples of bullying, misconduct, and also an allegation of a sexual assault. It comes after Western Power worker Jeffrey Spinner was jailed for sexually assaulting a colleague on a work trip. Energy Minister Amber Jade Sanderson says despite these circumstances surrounding the government-owned utility, she's backing in the CEO.
2: He has taken swift action in relation to the individuals at the centre of the character references. He has certainly shown a commitment to the employees of Western Power to ensuring that they are safe. And it was on the CEO's advice that we are appointing the independent review.
1: The state's police commissioner is warning community members not to take crime solving into their own hands. A Perth father has tracked down and recovered his stolen motorcycle following 3 days of social media pressure, community tips and CCTV. Cole Blanche says while people are encouraged to look on social media for their stolen belongings, they should leave other measures to the police.
3: Don't report things to Facebook, report them to the police, and don't take actions into your own hands and go and arrest someone or jump over their back fence and look into their backyard. Those things are illegal and will either get you injured or into a lot of trouble. Engage with the police and work with them if you find information.
1: And another Fair Work Commission meeting has taken place between BHP and union representatives. Workers who recently rejected an offer from the mining giant have now put forward a counter-proposal, which will be considered before another meeting next month. To sport now, Dockers defender Luke Ryan says they're starting their preparation for next week's home final against Hawthorn by looking inward before turning their attention to the Hawks.
4: We'll probably watch a fair bit of clips over us over the last couple of weeks and what we need to work on and then move into Hawthorn later on next week. So there's a bit we've got to work on, but in saying that, we're still playing some pretty good footy.
1: Meanwhile, Fremantle had 5 players selected in this year's All-Australian side. Max Gawn named captain as he received his 9th blazer. And Joe Root says he's really hacked off that his England teammates keep making stupid mistakes off the field. Fast bowler Brighton Cars was briefly arrested outside a bar at the weekend. This is ANU's Western Australia.
5: Good morning, Alive and Local with Jeff McNish on Bunbury 103.7, and this is The Breakfast Show, sponsored by Martin Burns Bedroom Furnishing. Weather forecast for today, cloudy, very high chance of shower, or rain, I should say, and the chance of a thunderstorm this morning and possibly severe and heavy rain, which could lead to flash flooding. The expected maximum temperature for Bunbury today, 18, Busselton and Harvey, 17, Collie, 16, and Perth expecting 21. At the moment, we've got 14 degrees in Collie and Bunbury and 15 in Busselton. And in the rain gauge, we've had quite a bit, 41 mils since 9 a.m. yesterday in Bunbury, 32 in Busselton and 15 in Collie. At 26 to 9, here's David Bowie with Queen and Under Pressure.

0: David Bowie and Under Pressure, featuring Queen, of course, at 22 to 9. Someone who is really under pressure is Sean Burns from Martin Burns, because they've got their 30th birthday sale. Things are going off, I hope, Sean.
1: Yeah, it's been a fantastic month, Jeff, and it's coming to the pointy end of it now. We've been chatting over the month a bit, and now's the time to react if you've left it and you've had a quote, or you've heard us having a chat, or you've seen us on TV, or spiked a little bit of interest. You've still got a few days to make this happen, but as of 5 o'clock Monday, we are done and dusted, and the 30th birthday is over, and all the specials will end. So if you are in the need of anything sort of bedroom orientation or mobility, you're not going to go wrong to pick up a bargain at the moment. But once again, 5 o'clock Monday, we are done and dusted. So if you've had a quote, you've heard us having a chat, and you think, oh, that sounds really interesting, I've got to get in there, and as everybody is, we're all busy, time gets away, now is the time to react, mate.
0: Absolutely, and with a wet day like today, great day to get out and go into the store, and you can be nice and snug and have a look around and pick up whatever bargains you've got there. What have you got?
1: Mate, we have bargains everywhere at the moment, Jeff, and it doesn't really matter what you're looking for, mate, whether it's, you know, some Marri bedsides that are down from $700 to $320-odd, whether it's an electric bed and mobility is your thing, and we've got a Queen electric bed with 0G and all the fruit from sort of $1,698. Or it could be as simple as you're sick of having a backache and you're looking for a great quality mattress. We've got Sealy mattresses at sort of 50% off at the moment. We've got AH Beard from 40. We've got Slumbercare up to 40 as well. So they're really great buying at the moment. But even beds, mate, we've got some fabric beds at the moment in a queen size from $499. Then we have them in increments going $599, $699, $799. And then we've got storage in them from $899. So doesn't really matter what you're looking for, mate. We have something on special for you at the moment.
0: Yeah, even if it's sheets, pillows, doonas, covers, you name it, you've got it all.
1: Yeah, 100%, mate. We've got three tables worth of anything up to 50% at the moment. Some of our round-up stuff, we've got wool quilts in king size at half price at the moment, but if that's not your thing, we've got 20% off our full range anyway. So it could be as simple as a mattress protector, a set of flanny sheets, electric blanket, which probably is not too bad at the moment to come in handy, or even a wool or an alpaca blanket we've got on special at the moment. So pretty much the whole intense store we've got on special. Could be a bed for the grandkids or the kids or a bunk bed. They're all on special as well at the moment. But once again, as of 5 o'clock Monday, it is all over. It's been a pretty intense month and we're coming to the pointy end.
0: Very much so, yes. So get into the big yellow building at 185 Blair Street. Thank you very much, Sean. We'll talk to you again later.
1: No worries. Thank you, Jeff. You have a good day.
0: Same to you. Here's the Rolling Stones.

0: The Rolling Stones, and a classic, of course, from 1965, Get Off of My Cloud. And there's plenty of clouds around today. We're expecting quite a bit of rain, and I can still see on the radar there's more to come. So just be very wary of that out there on the roads today. It could be pretty slippery, and there is a possibility of flash flooding, so just be aware of that. Our secret sound has been won. Yes, unfortunately, it's gone off. Graham has picked up our $250 voucher to spend at Martin Burns Bedroom Furnishing. What was the sound? Let me play it for you. It was someone hitting a paving brick with a rubber mallet, which is what you would do on a building site outside and also possibly around the home. Here it is again. Yep, someone hitting a paving brick with a rubber mallet. So well done to Graham. He picked up the $280 voucher for Martin Burns Bedroom Furnishing. And unfortunately, that's the last of the secret sound for now, because Martin Burns Bedroom Furnishing sale finishes on Monday. So we don't have time to do another one. But there is other competitions. I'll tell you more about those later.
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Merrily Rush, Angel of the Morning from 1968. It's 10 to 9 on Bunbury 103.7. And our Father's Day competition is underway at the moment. Father's Day is on Sunday, September the 6th. And you can make your dad king of the garden with a Still gardening kit from Bunbury Mower Service at 118 Blair Street. They're your local authorised Still dealer and garden power tool specialists. And this particular package that they've got, the gardening kit, includes a Still GTA 26 cordless garden pruner set and a Still KOA 20 cordless compressor AS set. Now, this whole kit is worth nearly $530. What a great Father's Day present to be giving to your dad. Now, all you need to do is text in now 0448 057 916. Just need your name, of course, and you'll go into the draw. Then on Friday, the 4th of September, during the Lunchbox Show, we're going to draw out one lucky person who's going to pick up that fantastic Still gardening kit, thanks to the Bunbury Mower Service at 118 Blair Street. And if you're looking for anything Still dealer-wise, they're the people to go and see. That number again, 0448 057 916. What a fantastic Father's Day present. Text in now. Now, Braden Sebold is from Dunsborough. He's gained a reputation for writing soulful, beautifully crafted tracks. From 2020, this is his song. It's called Afterglow, here at Bunbury 103.7.

0: 5 to 9. Thank you for joining me for breakfast today. I'll be back again tomorrow between 6 and 9. Steve Ingram's in after 9 o'clock with the morning show, of course. And then you've got Richie Howlett coming in for the Lunchbox show after 12. And then later on, you've got Rock, Rattle and Blues with Paul Harrow from 3 o'clock. And Music on the Move with Jim Hart between 5 and 7. Plenty of live and local music happening on our station, of course. Yes, and we'll continue that tomorrow. Just be careful on the roads, won't you? Weather is pretty slippery and wet, and I can see on the radar we've got plenty more coming, so it's going to be one of those days. So if you are driving, please be careful on the roads. I want to be able to have you listening to us again tomorrow. I will be back between 6 and 9. I'm going to finish off with The Knack and My Sharona. This will take us up to news at 9
1: 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With details of happenings in our community, welcome to The Grapevine.
2: Busselton Pottery Group are celebrating 60 years of pottery and its history. There will be displays of different pottery from over the years. The exhibition opening night is 6 p.m. Friday the 28th of August. The Pottery Group are located near the museum in Layman Road, Busselton. The display will then be open for 9 days from Saturday the 29th to Sunday the 6th of September from 10 a.m. to 2 p.m. The Grapevine on Bunbury 103.7.

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1: Hello there, I'm Sean Bindley. Singer, songwriter and philanthropist Dolly Parton has died at the age of 80. Her representatives said she died peacefully in Nashville, Tennessee. She sold more than 100 million records worldwide, bringing the soul of the American South to a global audience. The BBC's David Sillitoe looks back on her career.
2: Jolene. Dolly Parton. Jolene and I Will Always Love You, two songs written on the same day and based on events in her own life. In the 70s and 80s, she reached far beyond the traditional country audience with a run of hits. Working 9 to 5, there were the movies, a TV production company, and Dollywood, her own theme park. Her Dollywood Foundation sent out more than 150 million free books to children.
1: The Prime Minister is hoping to reach a compromise with the states and territories on energy and water use for data centres. Nelson Scott reports.
3: The PM will chair a national cabinet meeting today to try and settle on a common set of rules to help regulate the growing number of data centres sprouting up around the country. Anthony Albanese is hoping to legislate national guidelines on where a facility is located, ensure they're powered by renewable energy while limiting their water use. Queensland and the Northern Territory believe the data centres should not be required to use renewables to operate, but Mr Albanese says guardrails are needed to ensure household electricity is not compromised. Nelson Scott, Canberra.
1: The Sydney Harbour Tunnel has been closed in both directions this morning, with drivers being warned to expect major delays. A southbound car fire has now been extinguished, with one person being treated for possible smoke inhalation. Transport New South Wales Coordinator General Howard Collins says crews are working to clean up the scene.
4: We've switched the deluge system off, the big sprinklers, and now it's a matter of making sure that the car is in a safe condition to be removed.
1: To Western Australia, where a 19-year-old man has died in a Geraldton crash. Bianca Carbone reports.
5: Police say two Ford Falcons collided around 10 to 8 last night at the intersection of Blencow and Utikara Roads in Rangeway, Geraldton, about 5 hours north of Perth. The 19-year-old man was driving one of the vehicles. He died at the scene. The other driver, a 48-year-old man, was rushed to hospital with life-threatening injuries. Major crash investigators are urging witnesses to call Crime Stoppers. More than 130 people have lost their lives on WA roads so far this year, mostly in the regions. The state is on track for its worst annual road toll in almost two decades. Bianca Carboni, Perth.
1: There's still no sign of a missing man in WA's Wheatbelt. 87-year-old James Ballantyne, who

0: lives with dementia, has been missing since going for a walk in Wagen on Saturday morning. Despite an extensive search involving mounted police, the air wing and drones, as well as locals and SES personnel, there's been no sign of him. This is Air National News. In AFL news, Max Gawn has become the first player to receive a ninth All-Australian selection. The Melbourne great also named captain of the side that includes nine first-timers, including Hawthorn forward Nick Watson. Adelaide captain Jordan Dawson has opened up on the ongoing grief he and his family are dealing with following the tragic passing of his brother Jared earlier this year. Dawson was selected in last night's All-Australian team and was named vice-captain, also the most courageous player by his peers.
1: Understanding that there's going to be times where I'll struggle to come into work, but the footy club's been awesome in that space, and also me understanding that it's okay to feel a certain type of way and to also talk to the people that are close to me and the ones that I love and make sure that we're having ongoing conversations about how we're all dealing with the events that have happened.
0: Thanks to Fox Sports for that audio. Fremantle defender Luke Ryan says the Dockers are looking forward to bringing the fans on board as they prepare for their finals campaign. He says there'll be a big buzz around training sessions and running onto the field in front of a home crowd will give the Dockers players a boost.
2: The fans deserve to have that ride, and we know the fans will rock up on Thursday night, and we can't wait to get in front of them because, like I said all year, they help us win games, and it'll be pretty cool to run out Thursday night.
0: In rugby league, a former teammate of Adam Reynolds is shattered that the Broncos captain won't get a farewell game. The 36-year-old has been ruled out with a calf injury. Rabbitohs star Cody Walker says it's a shame Reynolds can't play a cameo-type role for the Broncos. Australian Independent Radio News.
3: 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Let's have a look at the forecast for the rest of Wednesday. Maximum 18, cloudy, a very high chance of rain. Yes, we've seen that already. The chance of a thunderstorm this morning, possibly severe and with heavy rain, which may lead to flash flooding. Winds northwesterly 15 to 25 kilometres per hour, becoming light in the early morning, then becoming southerly 15 to 20 kilometres per hour in the late afternoon. The UV index is predicted to reach 4, which is moderate. Expected temperatures in our region, Busselton and Harvey both looking for 17, Collie 16. If you're up to Perth, they're expecting 21. Currently it is 13 in Collie, 14 in Busselton and Bunbury. If you're travelling interstate, a quick run around the nation. Adelaide 17 and partly cloudy today, 19 tomorrow. Melbourne 15 and partly cloudy today, 16 tomorrow. Hobart 13 with showers today, tomorrow 17 with a possible late shower. Canberra 18 with a shower or two today, tomorrow 17 and cloud clearing. Sydney 19 with the showers today, tomorrow 19 and partly cloudy. Brisbane 26 with showers today, 25 and partly cloudy tomorrow. And Darwin 34 both today and tomorrow. That's it. You're right up to date with news and weather. It's 6 after 9 on Bunbury 103.7. 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

9 after 9 on Bunbury 103.7, and you're listening to The Morning Show, sponsored by Arctic Air. And of course, they have knowledgeable staff and great after-sales service. You can get your new air conditioning system at their showroom on Picton Road, and they're open Monday to Friday. That's our sponsor, Arctic Air. My gosh, what's happening today? Well, I think it's just rain, really. But in terms of what's happening on The Morning Show, fairly normal things today. Fuel prices, got to keep an eye on those. That'll be happening in a short while. Our quote for today, our regular birthdays, homegrown history after 10 is normal. And of course, the music quiz, which is fairly normal, after 11. And today, we'll have a brand new song today from a brand new era. Chris Ozzyjack was the winner yesterday. Well done to Chris. So we'll see what happens after 11. And of course, our Father's Day promotion. A little bit more about that as we go through the morning. Okay, that's another giveaway happening right here on Bunbury 103.7. So lots and lots to do. Oh, okay. And I wanted to say a special good morning this morning to Sprint Express Transport, Logistics and Storage. That's Ivan and Nancy. Good morning to you, Ivan and Nancy. Thanks for tuning in to Bunbury 103.7. We appreciate that. And hope you and all of your staff stay safe in the workplace today, okay? And keep out of the rain if you can, alrighty? That's Ivan and Nancy out there at Sprint Express Transport, Logistics and Storage. 10 after 9, here's a track from Craig David, and we're walking away.

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Al Green and Annie Lennox there. Put a little love in your heart. What a great thing to do. 22 after 9 on Bunbury 103.7. And it's time to have a quick look at fuel prices. Okay, it's Wednesday. Yes, up in the top of my sheet today in red, in the metropolitan area. Yeah, they're hiking their fuel prices yet again by up to 30 cents. Why? Because it's Wednesday. Do they need another reason? Okay, I digress. For Busselton, your cheapest unleaded fuel today is $1.91.2 Vibe in Broadwater, then $1.91.3 Burke in Broadwater, $1.93.9 Vibe in Siesta Park. With your dearest unleaded fuel in Busselton today, $2.19.8 For diesel in Busselton, the cheapest, $2.31.3 Burke in Broadwater, $2.39.3 Vibe in Broadwater, and $2.39.5 Liberty in Busselton West. With the dearest diesel in Busselton today, $2.55.9 Yeah, it's sneaking up. For Bunbury, your cheapest unleaded fuel today is $1.93.9 Now that's down a tad from yesterday. It's Vibe in Bunbury North, then $1.94.7 Vibe in Bunbury East. Then two selling at $1.94.9, Condello's Liquor in Waterloo and Dunnings in Picton. With your dearest unleaded fuel in the Bunbury region today, where do we go? $2.03.9 For diesel in Bunbury today, the cheapest, $2.41.7 Vibe in Bunbury Central and Vibe in Bunbury South. Then at $2.41.9 OTR in Blair Street, Bunbury. With the dearest diesel in the Bunbury region today, $2.47.9 There we go. That's fuel prices for today. They're getting out of hand. 24 after 9. Here's a nice little number by Sam Cooke. I'd call this one an oldie, but a goldie. Recorded way back in 1957. Darling.

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And you're listening to The Morning Show, sponsored by Arctic Air, and your host today, Steve Ingram. It is 14 in Colley and Bunbury and 15 in Busselton. Okay, quote for today. If you have a favourite quote, you know, your absolute best that you heard Mum and Dad talking about when you were young, send it to me. 0448 057 916. We pick out the best one, the listener's best quote on a Friday, and that's the one we use when Slade comes in on a Friday. Now, for today's quote, are you ready? Take the time to enjoy the little things, for one day you may look back and realise that they were the big things. Courtesy of Robert Brault. Okay? Take the time to enjoy the little things, for one day you may look back and realise they were the big things. I like that. 28-10, here's a track from The Vapors, and this is Turning Japanese.

I think he's turning Japanese. Maybe it's too late. 24 to 10 on Bunbury 103.7. 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Yes, it is, on Sunday, September 6th. 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The gardening kit consists of a steel GTA 26 cordless garden pruner set and a steel KOA 20 cordless compressor. The set is valued at $530. Now, if you'd like to be part of that, in other words, want a chance to win that for your dad, all you have to do is text the word DAD, that's D-A-D, with your full name right now to 0448-057-916 to go into the draw for this great Father's Day present. Everyone who texts in goes into the draw, okay? One entry per person, please. I'll let you know when you've been entered. And the prize will be drawn and the winner announced Friday, the 4th of September, during the Lunchbox show. So get your fingers working right now. Send me the word DAD with your full name to 0448-057-916. What a great, great competition. Awesome. 22 to 10, here's Patsy Cline and I Fall to Pieces.

0: 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So what are you doing Saturday morning? Okay. Eden Life Social Club are conducting their annual spring market. Now it's on Saturday morning, August 29 at 107 Leisure Drive in Osterlind. You can browse through the variety of stalls and enjoy delicious scones with jam and cream. That's the good bit. Or a delicious sausage sizzle. 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Open from 9 a.m. till 12 midday. That's on Saturday morning, Saturday, August 29. And by the way, free tea and coffee all morning. Now, for more information, just contact Sharon on 0417 986 192. I'll give you that number again. This is Sharon on 0417 986 192. If you want more information on the annual spring market for the Eden Life Social Club. There we go. Right after these, a track by Ross Ryan.
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Great little number there, Ross Ryan. 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It's 14 in Colley and Bunbury, and 15 in Busselton. 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
1: A free night of live music is set to bring the community together in the heart of Bunbury as Songs in the City returns to the Breck Cube Theatre on Saturday the 29th of August, featuring Cody Lee, Kate Hindle and Maddie Sawyer. 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The event is part of the City of Bunbury Winter Events Program. 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

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You're live and local with Steve Ingram, and this is The Morning Show, sponsored by Arctic Air. Now, if you know anyone that's having a birthday or an anniversary, send me the details. I'll give them a shout-out. Coming up in the next hour, send it to 0448 057 916. Now, to take us to the news, here's a track from Sherbet. This is Magazine Madonna. 4 to 10 on Bunbury 103.7. I'm Steve Ingram. 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
1: Hello there, I'm Sean Bindley. Political leaders are preparing to grapple with the issue of data centres at today's National Cabinet meeting. The Prime Minister is pushing for a consistent approach when it comes to location, energy and water use, but the proposal has already faced pushback from some states and territories. Independent Senator David Pocock says we can benefit from the boom, but have to address the issues that come with them.
2: Where is the data centre tax or the return to the Australian people? Because we've seen this play out before. We have big industries investing a huge amount of money, and then over the long term, these multinationals are very good at profit shifting, at not paying tax here in Australia.
1: Labor MP Luke Gosling says neither he or his office have been made aware of an alleged breach of his bail conditions. Mr. Gosling is due to face court next month after allegedly attacking the Northern Territory Administrator at a function in Darwin in July. Police claim the 54-year-old breached his bail conditions on August 14. Mr. Gosling denies any wrongdoing. Canada has unveiled retaliatory tariffs on hundreds of American imports as their trade war escalates. The BBC's Gary O'Donoghue reports.
3: Canadian levies on American farm equipment, dairy, paper and electronics, among other things, will come into force on the 8th of September on a sliding scale from 15 up to 50%. Steel and aluminium, already facing a 25% tariff, will now jump to 50%, matching Washington's own levy. Canadian officials insist this isn't about raising revenue. Rather, it's about protecting domestic industry. And crucially, they say there's room to go further if Washington escalates again.
1: There's a severe weather warning in place in Western Australia from Mandurah south to Busselton today, with storms expected. Almost 53 millimetres of rain fell in Busselton in just 2 hours last night. Motorists warned to drive carefully. And traffic is slowly returning to normal after a car fire in the Harbour Tunnel plunged Sydney's roads into chaos this morning. The tunnel has reopened after the fire was extinguished and one person was taken for treatment for smoke inhalation. Drivers being urged to allow extra time as city-bound traffic is queued past Mossman. Grieving families and officers have this morning gathered to honour two police officers murdered in Victoria in Pulpunka a year ago. Madeline Burke reports.
4: A year ago today, two of the force's finest went to work and never made it home. Today, a service will be held in Bright to honour fallen officers, Detective Leading Senior Constable Neil Thompson and Senior Constable Vadim Devart Hotar, who were killed during a search warrant in Pulpunka. The service will include the unveiling of a memorial as a permanent tribute to the fallen officers who deployed from the Bright Police Station on the day they died. Yesterday, hundreds gathered as a monument was unveiled to honour the officers in Wangaratta. Chief Commissioner Mike Bush among those paying tribute.
5: One of the most tragic days in Victoria police history.
4: Madeline Burke, Melbourne.
1: In air health news, GPs believe low-income Australians aged over 65 should be exempt from proposed cuts to the private health insurance rebate. The Australian Medical Association urging the federal government to amend its legislation to preserve some rebate arrangements. Vice President, Associate Professor Julian Raitt, says it could worsen the health outcomes of senior patients. This is Air National News.

0: Brisbane Lions coach Chris Fagan faces one of the toughest selection calls of his career ahead of next week's AFL qualifier against the Swans. Air News' Sarah Patterson reports.
1: Lions co-captain Hugh McCluggage is expected to overcome a calf injury and be available for the SCG blockbuster on Saturday week. But that means Fagan and the Brisbane match committee will need to leave somebody out of the side which hammered Collingwood last Friday night. Darcy Gardner and Ty Gallop are among the possible candidates, though Darcy Fort, Jared Berry or Levi Ashcroft could also be up for consideration. Whatever the decision, it certainly won't be an easy one. Sarah Patterson, S-Sport.
0: In rugby league, Jack Cole has been named to start at 5/8 for the Panthers in Friday night's game against the Bulldogs, with Jack Cogger out suspended. Still no recall for Blaise Delonghi, who has been named on the bench. And the Wallabies aren't expecting a warm welcome in Argentina this weekend. Australia's last tour there in 2024 saw the Wallabies win a controversial first test before conceding 67 points in their worst ever loss. Fly half Ben Donaldson says they're not expecting a red carpet.
2: I've played in Argentina before, and every stadium you play in, it's very hostile. It's an awesome experience, and the supporters are so passionate. Hopefully, if selected, just going to embrace the experience, embrace the challenge, and I think it should be pretty cool.
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3: 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Let's have a look at the Bunbury forecast for the rest of Wednesday. Maximum 18. Cloudy, a very high chance of rain, and the chance of a thunderstorm later this morning, possibly severe with heavy rain, which may lead to flash flooding. Winds northwesterly 15 to 25 kilometres per hour, becoming southerly 15 to 20 kilometres per hour in the late afternoon. The UV index is predicted to reach 4, which is moderate. Expected temperatures in our region, Busselton and Harvey both looking for 17, Collie 16. If you're off to Perth, they're expecting 21. Okay, currently it is 14 in Collie, Bunbury and 15 in Busselton. For the rest of the working week, tomorrow Thursday, minimum 6, maximum 18 with a possible shower. Then on Friday, minimum 5, maximum 19 and partly cloudy. There we go. You're right up to date with news and weather. It is 6 after 10 on Bunbury 103.7. Here's a track from David Guetta, and this is Without You.

There we go, David Guetta. 10 after 10 on Bunbury 103.7. You're live and local with Steve Ingram, and this is The Morning Show. 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They're right next to the railway station on Picton Road. Coming up next, we've got a track from Elvis Costello and Good Year for the Roses.

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1: Craig McLaughlin there with Amanda. 20 after 10 on Bunbury 103.7, and you're listening to The Morning Show, sponsored by Arctic Air, and your host today, Steve Ingram. It's that time of day when we have a look at birthdays, because when we do this, we always look at a little bit of homegrown history. Okay, I'd like you to take your minds back to the 26th of August, 1930. Okay, remember that? Now, self-service came to Bunbury after Mr. Refolds took over Teed's Drapery Store in Victoria Street. Wow, self-service. The store layout was altered with two counters in the centre of the shop. Customers picked their items and took them to the cashier. Well, there you go. Not everything changed. Ladies were invited to inspect the tastefully arranged mantle department at the rear of the shop. But all in all, on the 26th of August 1930, self-service started in Bunbury. There we go, in 1930. How good's that? Alrighty, if it is your birthday today, a great big happy birthday from all of us here at Bunbury Community Radio. Hope you have a really super day. It's not good weather-wise, I understand that. It's, 14 at the moment in Bunbury, going for 18. It's been raining on and off pretty well all day, but never mind. A nice day to spend inside. All right, I hope you get spoilt by all of your family and friends if it is your birthday today. And you share it with the likes of Bob Cowsill, born in Portsmouth, Virginia in 1949. Now, Bob is 77 today. American singer and guitarist, a member of the Cowsills, who comprised of brothers Bob and Barry, who died in 2005, and Bill, who died aged 58 in 2006. John and Paul, along with their mother Barbara and sister Susan, that was the whole group. The family group inspired the Partridge Family TV series. They had hits in the late 60s with Hair, Indian Lake, Silver Threads and Golden Needles, and The Rain, that's what we're having today, and The Park and Other Things. That's Bob Cowsill turning 77 today. Okay, you also share it with Vic Dana, born Samuel Mendola in Buffalo, New York in 1942. Now, Vic is 84 today, American singer, dancer, and actor. He had several hits in the early 60s, such as I Will, Shangri-La, and Red Roses for a Blue Lady. His last album release was in 1970, but it was unsuccessful, unfortunately. There we go, Vic. So, for all the birthday people today, I'm going to pick one of Vic's numbers, and it's the one that I like best. In fact, recorded in 1965. There we go. For the birthday people, happy birthday. Here's Vic Dunner and Red Roses for a Blue Lady.

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There we go. The Hollies there. I'd like to dedicate that to the lovely Joanne. I think she likes the Hollies. More commonly known around here as the Cookie Lady, and a very nice one at that. 29 to 11 on Bunbury 103.7. You're live and local with Steve Ingram, and this is The Morning Show, sponsored by Arctic Air. And our quote for today, just take time to reflect on this. Take the time to enjoy the little things, for one day you may look back and realise that they with the big things, courtesy of Robert Brault there. That was our quote for today. Alrighty, coming up now, I'm going to dedicate this one to Braden. Now, Braden is the host of Rockopedia. Each and every Saturday evening does his own show, but I know he's a big fan of this bloke. This is J.O.K. I reckon this is the best from J.O.K. This is the best one of all of his songs. This is my favourite, and I hope you do like it too, Braden. I know you're a big fan of J.O.K.'s. Here he is, and you'll never cherish a love so true.

Yeah, Johnny O'Keefe, another one of those artists that lost their life at a very young age. I think his was a car accident, actually. That was him with You'll Never Cherish Your Love So True from 1961, in fact. 26 to 11 on Bunbury 103.7. You're live and local with Steve Ingram, and this is The Morning Show, sponsored by Arctic Air. And, of course, Sunday, September 6th, what's that? I hear you say, yes, it's Father's Day. Now, you can make your dad king of the garden, all right, with a Still gardening kit from Bunbury Mower Service, 118 Blair Street. 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Now, the complete set is valued at nearly $530. Now, you've got a chance of winning that for your dad. And all you have to do, this is so simple, text the word DAD, that's D-A-D, with your full name to 0448-057-916. And everyone that we see come in goes into the draw, so everyone gets the same chance to win this Father's Day present, thanks to Bunbury Mower Service. And you can call in the store and see their range of garden care tools. Now, only one entry per person. I'll let you know by return text that you're actually entered. So don't forget to tell your neighbours, people over the back, tell everyone you know to tune in to Bunbury 103.7, because they're giving everything away, and they can also be in the competition if they text the word DAD, D-A-D, and their full name right now, do it right now, to 0448-057-916. We will draw the prize, and the winner will be announced on Friday, September 4, during the Lunchbox show. There we go. 24 to 11, here's a track from Noiseworks with No Lies.

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That was Dean Friedman and Dennis Marsar with Lucky Stars. It is 13 in Collie, 14 in Bunbury and 15 in Busselton. Okay, at age 4, she started on violin, then on to cello, and now songwriting and singing. 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

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You're live and local with Steve Ingram. 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Currently it is 13 in Cully, 14 in Bunbury and 15 in Busselton. Just want to remind you about the Eden Life Social Club annual spring market being held on Saturday. It's coming Saturday, August 29, at 107 Leisure Drive in Australind. You can browse the variety of stalls and enjoy the delicious scones with jam and cream, sausage sizzle as well, raffles and lots of knickknacks available on the day. Open from 9 a.m. till 12 midday, Saturday, August 29. 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
1: I'm Mark Dransfield. The Royal Commission into Anti-Semitism will deliver its final report on December 18, 4 days later than planned. Sean Bindley reports.
2: Commissioner Virginia Bell has made her closing remarks ahead of the inquiry's final hearings today. The report was originally due on December 14, marking 1 year since the Bondi Beach terrorist attack, but Commissioner Bell says that would distract from a solemn day of remembrance.
3: I'm aware of concern within the Jewish community that delivery of the report on the anniversary would be a distraction. I fully understand that concern, and to avoid that distraction, I have asked for a short extension of the term.
1: Two Victoria police officers who lost their lives in a dramatic siege in Porepunkah 1 year ago have this morning been honoured at a service in the state's northeast. Detective leading Senior Constable Neil Thompson and Senior Constable Vadim Devat-Hotta were shot and killed while serving a warrant on this day last year. Chief Commissioner Mike Bush was among the speakers at the service outside the Bright Police Station, where a memorial was unveiled in honour of the fallen officers.
4: Neil and Vadim, we are here for you, we are with you, we are always with your family.
1: It's been revealed music legend Dolly Parton died after a brief battle with cancer. Her representative said she passed away peacefully in Nashville, surrounded by loved ones at the age of 80. The Jolene and 9 to 5 singer is one of the best-selling artists of all time. Her friend, journalist Kyle Granger, says her hometown in the Smoky Mountains of Tennessee is in mourning.
5: I went downtown where they've erected a statue of her about 30 years ago, and people were already lining the streets, crying, laying flowers, bringing wreaths and pictures and blankets of butterflies and all kinds of things.
1: Health experts have again thrown their support behind a proposed 20% tax on sugary drinks in the wake of a new study on the potential impact on the oral health of Australians. Lee Harrison reports.
6: A new Australian study suggests the tax on soft drinks and most juices could prevent 3.7 million cases of tooth decay, 191,000 cases of gum disease, and 115,000 cases of complete tooth loss nationally over the next 25 years. Lead author and Griffith University research fellow Michelle Shaheed has told the ABC it's the first Australian study to quantify the impacts of a proposed sugar tax beyond tooth decay. Dr. Shaheed suggests any money gained from a proposed tax should be used to strengthen oral health services in Australia, making trips to the dentist cheaper and more accessible. Lee Harrison, AIR News.
1: The inflation rate has come down to 3.5%. However, the underlying rate is still above the Reserve Bank's target, so it is unlikely to mean an interest rate cut. Meantime, Woolworths sales growth has outpaced rival Coles. Food sales at the supermarket giant rose to $53.8 billion in the 2026 financial year, with profits up 18% to $1.14 billion. Checking the Aussie share market, the All Ords is trading up 9 points at 93.84. Australian dollar is buying 71.78 US cents. This is AIR National News. First to AFL, and Scott Pendlebury is being given a 50-50 chance of playing on next year. The Collingwood veteran is sidelined with a hamstring injury and will miss Friday's wildcard final against the Western Bulldogs. Coach Craig McRae says he spoke with the 38-year-old on Saturday.
7: It's probably just 50-50, to be honest. I can see opportunities for him to play on and retire. I'm sure he's weighing up a lot of those things.
1: NRL and Broncos coach Michael Maguire denies he forced club captain Adam Reynolds into early retirement. Reynolds initially suggested

0: insisted it was the call of Madge and the medical staff to rule him out of their last two games. Maguire's clarified it was Reynolds who made the call.
1: He basically said to me, I think it's time, Madge. Yeah, you know, and that's how it went. Yeah, you know, and I respect that. You know, I'd love to see him play. I'd love to see him roll out there and be in front of our 40,000 fans and 50,000 fans like we would. But there comes a time where he just said the body's had its time and, you know, he just couldn't get to the end point to have that last little fairy tale.
0: Turning to tennis, and Storm Hunter has defeated fellow Aussie Madison Inglis in qualifying at the US Open. Meantime, Serena Williams and Carlos Alcaraz have won their opening mixed doubles match. And Aussie Stephanie Gilmore, Oscar Berry and Jarvis Earl have bowed out of the Fiji Surf Pro in the opening round. Australian Independent Radio News.
2: 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Let's have a look at the Bunbury forecast for the rest of Wednesday. Maximum 18, cloudy, a very high chance of rain, the chance of a thunderstorm later this morning, possibly severe with heavy rain which may lead to flash flooding. Winds northwesterly, 15 to 25 kilometres per hour, becoming southerly, 15 to 20 kilometres per hour in the late afternoon. The UV index is predicted to reach 4, which is moderate. Expected temperatures in our region, Busselton and Harvey both looking for 17, Collie 16, and if you're off to Perth, they're expecting 21. Currently it is 13 in Collie, 14 in Bunbury and 15 in Busselton. For the rest of the working week, tomorrow Thursday, minimum 6, maximum 18 with a possible shower, and on Friday, minimum 5, maximum 19 and partly cloudy. There we go. You're right up to date with news and weather. It is 6 after 11 on Bunbury 103.7. 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

A band called Fastball there. 10 after 11 on Bunbury 103.7. 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No need to compare. That's our sponsor, Arctic Air. There we go. Okay, it's 11 after 11. What happens at 11 after 11? We have our music quiz. This is our Buckingham Quality Butcher Shop music quiz and Star of the Day competition. Okay, where you could win a $20 voucher for meat at Buckingham Quality Butchers. Now, they're down at the Plaza Shopping Centre and they're open 7 till 6, Monday to Friday, and 7 till 1:30 on Saturdays. All right. You're not eligible to win the voucher if you have won a prize from the radio station in the last 30 days, like Chris, who won it yesterday. But you could still be Star of the Day. You can enter, but you only become Star of the Day. You just don't win the voucher. If you have won a voucher, you must collect it within 30 days. That's the hard bit. The real easy bit is today, a brand new song, because Chris got yesterday's, from a brand new era. And all you have to do is name the song and the artist of this little tiny snippet that I'm going to play. Okay, send the details via text to 0448 057 916, and if you're right, you win the voucher. Here we go. Okay, here's your music quiz for today. Listen very carefully. Okay, go. There we go. How good's that? Oh, that's very distinctive too. I bet it's your mind is whizzing now. Going to keep it open for a while today, and if you know the details, send them via text 0448 057 916. All right, in the meantime, 12 after 11, here's Chris Andrews and Pretty Belinda.

0: Yeah, everyone calls her Pretty Belinda. Okay, that was Chris Andrews. It's a quarter past 11 on Bunbury 103.7. You're live and local with Steve Ingram. It's good fun. It's great fun in the morning show. Now, we're in the middle of our music quiz today, and a brand new song it is as well. And you're up and at it this morning. Absolutely. So, Robert was in a heartbeat. I just don't know how you do it, Robert. He's suggesting straight away, within 10 seconds of me playing the song, Moonlight Shadow by Mike Oldfield and Maggie Riley. Wow. I don't know how you do it, Robert, but... incorrect, I'm afraid, even though you were really right off the gun. Okay, and also good morning to Peter Menengini. Hi, Peter. Peter's suggesting all this, yes. Lady de Bonville by Cat Stevens. Well, Pete, you're not much better than Robert, I'm afraid. Alrighty, so we've had two entrants, both incorrect, but I'm going to play it again. Here's your music quiz for today. Now listen very carefully, okay? Oh, it's the start of something big, isn't it? Okay, I'm going to keep that open for a little bit. If you know the name of that song and the artist, send me the details via text 0448 057 916. If you're right, you win that $20 voucher for meat at Buckingham Quality Butchers. Alrighty, right after these, a track by Petula Clark.
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Tulip Clark there from, where we go, 1966, 21 after 11 on Bunbury 103.7. And we're broadcasting for station sponsor Arctic Air right through until midday today. And we are in the middle of our music quiz. Got a few entries this morning. You're all, nobody's out and about. They're all snugged up inside next to the fire listening to 103.7. Good morning, Joyce. Joyce is suggesting, is it You Were There by Southern Sons? Great band, that band, Joyce. Unfortunately, incorrect. Now, Dave, good morning to you, Dave. Now, Dave is suggesting Please Forgive Me by Bryan Adams. It's always the ones that come in last that you've got to watch. But it's still incorrect, Dave. I'm sorry. Alrighty. Now, I've added a little tiny bit to it. Here's your music quiz for today. This will be it. If you don't get it from this one, I'll have to carry it over till next, till tomorrow. All right, here's your music quiz for today. Listen very carefully. Wow, that little bit of the end, got it? Da-do-da-loot. There we go. If you know the name of that song and the artist, send me the details, 0448 057 916. As I say, if you're right, you win. If nobody gets it, we'll carry over until tomorrow. Here's the Little River Band and Curiosity Killed the Cat.

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Music Quest, that's right. Now we're still running. Oh, we've got a few more entries. Okay. Now, Dave. Yes, Dave. Dave's had another go this morning, suggesting it might be El Condor Paso by Simon and Garfunkel. Dave-o, I'm sorry, buddy. Incorrect. Oh, here's another late one too. Ian Cranswick. Good morning, Ian. I hope you're fitting well on this fine Tuesday morning, Wednesday morning. Ian's suggesting From This Moment On by, who is it? I can't see. From This Moment On by Shania Twain. Well, Ian, guess what, mate? Absolutely spot on. Well done. Congratulations, Ian. I played 0.3 of a second. 0.3 of a second. Well done. So, yes, that's our music quiz for today. And thanks for everyone for having a go. Really appreciate it. If you missed out today, don't worry. We're going to do it again tomorrow, but we'll have a new song tomorrow from a new era. In the meantime, congratulations to Ian Cranswick. Here's your music quiz in full. It's Shania Twain and From This Moment On.

Shania Twain there. That was our music quiz for today. Congratulations to Ian Cranswick. As I said, I played 0.3 of a second. Ian came in a flash. Well done. Okay, it is 23 to 12, and I'll tell you what, coming up on September 6th, yes, you know what it is, it's Father's Day. So you can make your dad king of the garden with a steel gardening kit from Bunbury Mower Service. 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Now, the gardening kit includes a steel GTA 26 cordless garden pruner set and a steel KOA 20 cordless compressor, both valued at nearly $530. How would you like the chance to win that for your dad? Okay, all you need to do is text the word DAD with your full name. Do it right now to 0448 057 916, and you'll go into the draw for this great Father's Day present, thanks to Bunbury Mower Service. Only one entry per person. I'll let you know when you've been entered, and the prize will be drawn and the winner announced Friday, September 4, during the Lunchbox program. There we go. 22 to 12, here's the Hoodoo Gurus and Death Defying.

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The Bootleg Family there with a Shoop Shoop song. 13 to 12 on Bunbury 103.7. Congratulations to Ian Cranswick, today's winner of the Buckingham Quality Butcher Shop Music Quiz. Got it in a flash, you did too. It's 14 in Collie in Bunbury and 15 in Busselton. Now, this Southwest duo are Sarah and Rod, performing as Our Perfect Storm, something like we're having today, really. We're pleased to feature this local music. Here's Addicted to You on Bunbury 103.7.

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Great little ending there. Cat Stevens and the Old School Yard. I remember the days of. That was from 1975, in fact. It's 5 to 12 on Bunbury 103.7. It is 14 in Collie, Bunbury and Busselton. And I want to just remind you of our quote for today. Take the time to enjoy the little things. For one day, you may look back and realise that they were the big things. Quite interesting, that quote. That was courtesy of Robert Brault. There we go. Alrighty, that's about my lot for today. Thanks for your company. I've enjoyed it. I certainly hope you have too. I'll be back on the airwaves again tomorrow morning between 9 and midday. In the meantime, Richie Howlett will be in with today's edition of the Lunchbox program, courtesy of Outdoor Blind Designs. And I'm going to leave you today with a track from Janet Jackson, and this is called Someone to Call My Lover. Bye for now.

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1: This is ANU's Western Australia. I'm Sean Bindley. The Anti-Semitism Royal Commission will hold its final hearings today as calls grow for the inquiry to be extended. Nelson Scott reports.
2: After 62 days, 340 witnesses and over 20,000 written submissions, the Royal Commission into Anti-Semitism will wrap up. Commissioner Virginia Bell delivered her closing address, signalling the Bondi Beach terror attack followed 2 years of increased anti-Semitism throughout Australia. Ms. Bell says she will now deliver her final report on December 18 to avoid a release that coincides with the anniversary of the massacre.
3: Delivery of the report on the anniversary would be a distraction.
2: But former Home Affairs Chief Mike Pezzullo has joined calls for the overall inquiry to be extended, arguing key ministers must testify.
4: The government is responsible for keeping all Australians safe. It needs to be questioned.
2: Today's final hearings will focus on promoting social cohesion. Nelson Scott, Canberra.
1: A West Australian federal MP has released a report warning that the state must overhaul its economy or be left behind. Curtin Independent Kate Cheney says the state faces a critical choice between remaining a fossil fuel-dependent petro-state or becoming a green electro-state. The report identifies green iron and clean energy as the state's biggest future economic drivers, while warning against a reliance on imported fuel. Ms. Cheney has spent the past year speaking to industry leaders and experts and considering the opinions of thousands of survey respondents. A 19-year-old man has died in a Geraldton crash. Bianca Carboni reports.
5: Police say two Ford Falcons collided around 10 to 8 last night at the intersection of Blencow and Utikara Roads in Rangeway, Geraldton, about 5 hours north of Perth. The 19-year-old man was driving one of the vehicles. He died at the scene. The other driver, a 48-year-old man, was rushed to hospital with life-threatening injuries. Major crash investigators are urging witnesses to call Crime Stoppers. More than 130 people have lost their lives on WA roads so far this year, mostly in the regions. The state is on track for its worst annual road toll in almost two decades. Bianca Carboni, Perth.
1: There's still no sign of a missing man in the Wheatbelt. 87-year-old James Ballantyne, who lives with dementia, has been missing since going for a walk in Wagen on Saturday morning, despite an extensive search involving mounted police, the air wing and drones, as well as locals and SES personnel. There's a severe weather warning in place from Mandurah south to Busselton today, with storms expected. Almost 53 millimetres of rain fell in Busselton in just 2 hours last night. Motorists being reminded to drive carefully. In sport, Fremantle defender Carl Werner says he hopes their Wharfie time experience isn't needed in next week's final against Hawthorn. The teams last met during round 9 with a thrilling win in front of Freo fans. Werner says their fans will be vital next week.
6: Oh, they'll be crucial. I know they're going to show up in numbers. I mean, ideally, we don't really want to see Wharfie time because that means we're behind in the game, but I'm sure if it comes up, the crowd will be loud. Bit of late disruption to the team and structural changes, which sort of, you know, caused a bit of confusion, but we were pretty disappointed on the weekend. We wanted to try and treat it as a finals-like game, and I think Carlton brought that kind of pressure. So, look, there's nothing for us to worry about on that front. We know our best footy stacks up, and we're really excited for Hawthorn next week.
1: Five Dockers have been announced in the All-Australian team, including Murphy Reid, who's become the youngest All-Australian in more than 30 years. Meanwhile, Scott Pendlebury is being given a 50-50 chance of playing on next year. The Collingwood veteran sidelined with a hamstring injury, he'll miss Friday's wildcard final against the Bulldogs. Magpies coach Craig McRae says he spoke with the 38-year-old on Saturday.
7: It's probably just 50-50, to be honest. I think I can see opportunities for him to play on and retire. I'm sure he's weighing up a lot of those things.
1: This is ANU's Western Australia.
8: Those showers hanging around for a little while yet. The winds shifting southerly, 15 to 20 k's throughout the afternoon as well. Getting down to 6 degrees tonight ahead of a medium chance of showers tomorrow, most likely in the morning. Winds southerly, 15 to 25 k's, tending southeasterly, 20 to 25 k's this evening. Partly cloudy, 19 for Friday. Partly cloudy and 20 for Saturday. Partly cloudy and 21 for Sunday. Looking for tops today of 18 in Bunbury, 17 in Busselton, Harvey, 16 in Collie. And right now we are 15 in Busselton, 14 in Bunbury and 14 in Collie. It's the Lunchbox, thanks to Outdoor Blind Designs. 2:05, let's kick it off. Here's some ABBA. Gimme, gimme, gimme on Bunbury 103.7.

It's the Lunchbox. Thanks to Outdoor Blind Designs. There's some ABBA for you. And gimme, gimme, gimme. G'day, Richie Howlett in the chair. Today, it was on this day in 1920 that the 19th Amendment was enacted in the United States. That was effectively giving women the vote in the United States. And today is Women's Equality Day, once again celebrated in the US. So my thinking was, today we are going to celebrate women of music. And if you want to hear your favourite woman of music, then 0448057916 is the number. Tell me what you want to hear and we'll do our best to get it on for you. And then, of course, we woke up to the awful news this morning that the world has lost Dolly Parton, one of the greatest women in music, in my humble opinion. We've already had plenty of requests for Dolly, and we'll get through as many of those as we can. And this one here, this is for Ted and Bev and Dolly Parton. I will always love you, and yes, Dolly, I think we'll always love you too. Here she is on Bunbury 103.7.

0: Probably considered as one of the most influential all-girl groups in popular music. That's Destiny's Child in there. And Cater to You, Kelly Rowland, Beyonce and Michelle Williams. Talking of great women in music. G'day, it's Richie Howlett. Nice to have you in the chair, or nice to be in the chair. Nice to have your company on this wet old hump day Wednesday. Look, stick around. The lunchbox is open and we've got American Breed, Vanessa Williams, Tony Orlando and Dawn. Squeeze in some Don Henley in there as well. And today, celebrating great women of music. If there's a great woman that you want to hear, send me a message, 0448057916. Tell me what you want to hear, and we'll do our best to get it on for you. 18 past 12, we're going to check out some Seekers for you next on Bunbury 103.7.
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1: 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If you were enrolled at the Institute or worked on the campus any time between 1986 and 1990, you are warmly invited to attend. The event will take place on Sunday the 20th of September between 11:30 a.m. and 3:30 p.m. at the Parade Hotel Waterfront Bar. Food and refreshments can be ordered and paid for at the bar. There will be some formalities and stories from 1 to 1:30 p.m. but most of the time will be for reminiscing and catching up with old friends. 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

The Bunbury Institute of Advanced Education, now known as the Bunbury Campus of ECU, invite you to an informal reunion of students and staff to celebrate the 40th anniversary of the campus opening. 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The event will take place on Sunday the 20th of September between 11:30 a.m. and 3:30 p.m. at the Parade Hotel Waterfront Bar. Food and refreshments can be ordered and paid for at the bar. There will be some formalities and stories from 1 to 1:30 p.m. but most of the time will be for reminiscing and catching up with old friends. To assist the parade with catering, please phone Joy on 0400 745540. 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

It's the Lunchbox, thanks to Outdoor Blind Designs, Three Dog Night there, and Shambhala. Richie Howlett in the chair. Today we are celebrating women of music, and this next one is a singer, actress, model, producer, dancer. She's got a star on the Hollywood Walk of Fame. She's had 11 Grammy nominations, including one for this particular song. And she was the first black woman to be crowned Miss America. That was in 1984. It's 25-1. I'm talking, of course, about Vanessa Williams, saving the best for last on Bunbury 103.7.

0: It's the Lunchbox, thanks to Outdoor Blind Designs, an American breed there, and Bend Me, Shape Me from 1968. 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Now, this kit includes a steel cordless garden pruner set and a steel cordless compressor, and it's valued at nearly $530, and you can win it. All you need to do right now is text your name and the word dad to 0448057916. 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The Lunchbox continues at 18 to 1. We'll check out some Tony Orlando and Dawn. 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
1: 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Uni prep is a great pathway to ECU and other WA universities for individuals who may not have completed Year 12, have completed previous VET certificates, do not have an ATAR, or are considered near-miss ATAR students. The event will be held at ECU Southwest on Tuesday, the 1st of September, from 5:30pm till 7pm. Book your free tickets at trybooking.com. 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

Don Henley, and all she wants to do is dance. And good on her. It's the Lunchbox, thanks to Outdoor Blind Design, servicing Mandurah, Rockingham, Secret Harbour, Bunbury, Busselton, and the Southwest. Have a look at their new display centre. It's at Gather & Co, 22 George Street in Bunbury, or you can give them a call on 97216262, and they will come to you for an obligation-free quote. 25% off all through August, only a few days left on that, so get onto it now. Call them on 97216262. Got some cordettes to take us up to the news at 1 o'clock. Right now, celebrating local music, this is Mitch Martin. 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

0: lower than the June reading, but the result is still above the Reserve Bank's target, meaning an interest rate hike is not off the cards. Treasurer Jim Chalmers believes inflation is showing signs of moderating, but there's more work to do.
1: Now, we know Australians are under pressure, but more than acknowledging that, we're acting on that. Cutting taxes, providing cost of living relief, making the housing market fairer for first home buyers.
0: The Royal Commission into Anti-Semitism will wrap up today after 4 months of hearings involving 300 witnesses. The inquiry was established in the wake of last year's Bondi Beach terrorist attack. The opposition believes the commission should be extended so it can hear from other key people. Commissioner Virginia Bell says she'll now work through the findings and release her final report on December 18.
2: I am satisfied that I am currently in a position to give a full and fair account, which asks whether, in relation to the Bondi Hanukkah attack, our intelligence and our law enforcement agencies operated or performed to maximum effectiveness.
0: Federal Labor MP Luke Gosling will step aside from a special envoy role after he was charged with allegedly breaching his bail conditions. Mr. Gosling's due to face court next month, accused of attacking the Northern Territory administrator at a function in Darwin in July. The 54-year-old denies all of the allegations, but says he's stepping down to avoid the issue becoming a distraction for the government. A regional Victorian community has observed a minute of silence to honour the two officers killed in the Porepunkah shootout a year on from the tragedy. Mosaic portraits of the fallen officers have been unveiled within two permanent memorial gardens at Bright and Wangaratta. Police Chief Commissioner Mike Bush praised their dedication and commitment at a formal service held in Bright this morning.
3: What happened shortly thereafter marks one of the most tragic days in Victoria police history.
0: A suspended driver has been accused of driving without a licence almost 20 times. Sydney police say they stopped the 20-year-old at a car wash before discovering 18 other incidents where he drove a car while his licence was suspended. Tributes are flowing from around the world for music legend Dolly Parton, who's died at the age of 80 after a brief battle with cancer. The BBC's David Sillitoe looks back on her career.
4: Jolene and I Will Always Love You, two songs written on the same day and based on events in her own life. In the 70s and 80s, she reached far beyond the traditional country audience with a run of hits. There were the movies, a TV production company, and Dollywood, her own theme park. Her Dollywood Foundation sent out more than 150 million free books to children.
0: This is AIR National News. Craig McRae is in talks with Collingwood's Scott Pendlebury about his playing future. Eddie Summerfield has more.
5: Out for at least 2 weeks with a hamstring injury, Craig McRae used Saturday to speak with Scott Pendlebury about his intentions for next year.
6: We're in open dialogue.
5: The 38-year-old has played 17 of 23 games this season. When it comes to playing on, his fitness, one question.
6: Only he knows it. He knows his body better than anyone else.
5: Interest from other clubs, including Gold Coast, another option. But the odds of him playing on in any capacity...
6: probably just 50-50, to be honest.
5: The Pies preparing at Marvel Stadium for Friday night's wild card match against the Western Bulldogs at the MCG as their training ground continues to have surface issues. Eddie Summerfield, Marvel Stadium.
0: NRL and the Bulldogs have fended off rivals to re-sign gun back rower Jacob Preston for another 4 years. The 24-year-old will stay in Belmore until at least the end of 2031. And the Wallabies aren't expecting a warm welcome in Argentina this weekend when they take on the Pumas. Australia's last tour in 2024 saw the Wallabies win a controversial first test before conceding their worst ever loss. Wallaby Ben Donaldson says there won't be a red carpet.
7: I played in Argentina before, and every stadium you play in, it's very hostile. It's an awesome experience, and the supporters are so passionate. Hopefully, if selected, just going to embrace the experience, embrace the challenge, and I think it should be pretty cool.
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8: Those showers still sticking around for a little bit. Wind shifting southerly 15 to 20 k's throughout the late afternoon. A minimum tonight of 6 degrees ahead of a partly cloudy, medium chance of showers day tomorrow. They'll be most likely in the morning. Wind southerly 15 to 25 k's, tending southeasterly 20 to 25 k's tomorrow evening. atop tomorrow.

of 18 degrees, partly cloudy, 19 for Friday, partly cloudy, 20 for Saturday, partly cloudy, 21 for Sunday. We're heading for tops today of 18 in Bunbury, 17 in Busselton and Harvey, and 16 in Collie. Right now, we are 14 in Busselton, 15 in Bunbury, 13 in Collie. It's the Lunchbox, thanks to Outdoor Blind Designs. Richie Howlett in the chair. It's 1:06. Let's get into this hour. Here's I'm Talking, and trust me on Bunbury 103.7.

It's the Lunchbox, thanks to Outdoor Blind Designs, and I'm talking with, trust me, g'day, Richie Howlett in the chair. And it was on this day, well, today is Women's Equality Day in the United States. It's celebrating the fact that on this day in 1920, the 19th Amendment was enacted, which effectively gave women the vote in the United States. So I thought today we would celebrate great women of music. And then, of course, we woke up to the very sad news that we've lost Dolly Parton overnight, dying from cancer. So plenty of requests coming up for Dolly Parton, and we'll get to as many of them as we can. Of course, if you've got a favourite lady of song too that you want to hear, 0448057916. Jorge got in early, wanted to hear this one. Here's Dolly Parton working 9 to 5 on Bunbury 103.7.

0: Taking you back to 1963, there's Jimmy Gilmer and the Fireballs in there, heading on down to that sugar shack. G'day, Richie Howlett with you. Nice to have your company on this hump day Wednesday. Trust you're doing your best to stay dry. Stick around. The lunchbox is full of treats, including some Smokey, some Warren Zevon. Got some Cheap Trick in there for you as well. And, of course, we're doing your requests, as always, 0448057916. Today, we are talking about great women of music. And my next one coming up is a request for Scotty, and there is absolutely no doubt that this lady is one of the greatest. She's actually considered as one of the most culturally significant figures of the 21st century. Hits, she's had millions of them, she's been in movies, she's done just about everything. Although, and this is just my humble opinion, her last album, I don't know if it was the last, but it was her eighth one, and it was a couple of years ago, Cowboy Carter. What can you say about that? Probably the less said, the better. I think you know where I'm going now. Beyonce is fabulous. I wasn't a fan of Cowboy Carter. Scotty didn't mind it, and he liked Beyonce's Texas Hold'em. That's coming up next on Bunbury 103.7.
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0: It's the lunchbox, 19 past one. This is for Scotty. Here's some Beyonce and Texas Hold'em on Bunbury 103.7.

Smokey there and O'Carroll. G'day, Richie Howlett in the chair. It is the Lunchbox, and today we are celebrating great women of music. Of course, plenty of requests coming up for Dolly Parton today. This one's for Alfie. Now, Dolly wrote this song in 1969. She was on a tour bus. There wasn't any paper available, so she wrote it on the back of a dry cleaning docket. And then later on, when the song became a hit, she had the dry cleaning docket framed. It tells a story of Dolly's mum stitching together a coat of a coat that was made out of rags and given to the family. I'm talking, of course, from 1971, Dolly Parton and her coat of many colours. This one's for Alfie on Bunbury 103.7.

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Thanks to Outdoor Blind Designs. It's Kajagoogoo and Too Shy to Shade. It's 25 to 2 and Paul has messaged me. It's his wife's birthday today. Happy birthday, Jackie. Have yourself a fabulous day. This song is from you. It's from Paul. Enjoy it, won't you? Here's some Rod Stewart on Bunbury 103.7.

0: There you go, Jackie. That's for you. Happy birthday. That's from your hubby, Paul. Isn't he a big softy? It's 21 to 2. Dad's Day is coming up on Sunday, 6th of September, and we're going to help you make your dad the king of the garden. 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It's valued at nearly $530, and you can win it. All you need to do is right now text DAD with your name to 0448057916. 0448057916. 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One entry per person. If you're already in the draw, then you don't need to be in the draw again. 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Text me now, 0448057916. It's 20 to 2. Got a request coming up. Mick of Jalore up. He wanted some Status Quo. 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

It's the Lunchbox, thanks to Outdoor Blind Designs. There's the Four Seasons and Opus 17. In the next hour, stick around. Some Paloma Faith, Pet Shop Boys, a Blues Traveller as well, and your requests on 0448057916. We've got some Peter and Gordon to take us to news at 2 o'clock. Right now, though, some new Aussie music. This is Perth Trio, The Roughhouses, and Whiskey Will Do on Bunbury 103.7.

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1: I'm Mark Dransfield. A federal opposition task force has recommended an 80% cut to the tobacco excise to combat the thriving black market. The proposal would slash the cost of a legal pack of 30 cigarettes by at least $45.

0: percent over the period, which is down on the June reading, but analysts say the result is unlikely to convince the Reserve Bank to ease interest rates anytime soon. The Royal Commission into Anti-Semitism will deliver its final report on December 18, 4 days later than planned. Commissioner Virginia Bell has made her closing remarks ahead of the inquiry's final hearings. The report was originally due on December 14, marking 1 year since the Bondi Beach terrorist attack. But Commissioner Bell says this would distract from a solemn day of remembrance.
1: I'm aware of concern within the Jewish community that delivery of the report on the anniversary would be a distraction. I fully understand that concern, and to avoid that distraction, I have asked for a short extension of the term.
0: The two Victoria police officers who lost their lives in a dramatic siege in Porepunkah 1 year ago have been honoured at a service in the state's northeast. Detective leading Senior Constable Neil Thompson and Senior Constable Vadim Devart Hotar were shot and killed while serving a warrant on this day last year. Chief Commissioner Mike Bush was among the speakers at the service outside the Bright Police Station, where a memorial was unveiled in honour of the fallen officers.
2: Neil and Vadim, we are here for you. We are with you. We are always with your family.
0: Overseas now, and Ghislaine Maxwell has failed in her bid to overturn her sex trafficking conviction. The 64-year-old is serving a 20-year prison sentence for her role in procuring girls for late sex offender Jeffrey Epstein. A US judge dismissed Maxwell's appeal claims as frivolous and meritless. Dolly Parton's many local fans are remembering her trips to Australia over the years following her death overnight. The 80-year-old passed away following a brief battle with cancer. Country singer Becky Cole recalls how a jam session with Parton's bandmates as a teenager led to her first meeting with her idol.
3: And I got to sing Coat of Many Colours with Dolly's band, and they said, would you like to meet her tomorrow night at Footy Park? And I was burst into tears. You know, I'm 13. It's the height of my absolute obsession. And that was the first of three times I got to meet her.
0: And a 20% sugar tax could prevent millions of cases of tooth decay across Australia, according to new research. Griffith University researchers say taxing sugary drinks would also stop hundreds of thousands of cases of severe gum disease and complete tooth loss. This is Air National News. Melbourne Storm coach Craig Bellamy's in unfamiliar territory, having missed the NRL finals for the first time since 2010. They'll take on the Broncos tomorrow night in Brisbane in their second last game of the season. Bellamy says it does feel a bit strange to be playing a dead rubber.
4: We're not going to be playing in September, so like I say, at the end of the day, when we realise that, well, now it's just a matter of finishing off the year strong.
0: AFL and Port Adelaide chairman David Koch insists the club is doing everything it can to get the best possible deal for Zach Butters. The 25-year-old announced on Monday he wants to be traded back to Victoria. Geelong, the Bulldogs and Richmond are reportedly the three clubs in the running to land Butters. Koch says they're working hard to get an appropriate deal sorted.
5: We want the very best outcome for Zach, and we want the very best outcome for Port Adelaide. Every Port Adelaide supporter just cannot question the effort, the commitment, the values of Zach to the Port Adelaide Football Club.
0: And in golf, Sir Nick Faldo says LIV golfers seeking a return to the DP World Tour may have to eat a bit of humble pie before regaining eligibility for the European-based circuit. Australian Independent Radio News.
6: A shower's continuing, though they should be easing up when shifting southerly 15 to 20 k's throughout the afternoon. A low of 6 degrees tonight ahead of a partly cloudy day tomorrow. A medium chance of showers most likely in the morning. Winds southerly 15 to 25 k's, tending southeasterly 20 to 25 k's in the evening, a top tomorrow of 18 degrees. Partly cloudy and 19 for Friday, partly cloudy and 20 for Saturday, partly cloudy 21 for Sunday. We're looking for tops today of 18 for Bunbury, 17 for Busselton and Harvey, and 16 in Collie. Still not there. 14 in Busselton, 15 in Bunbury, and 14 in Collie. 2:06, it's the lunchbox. Thanks to Outdoor Blind Designs. Let's kick it off. Here's some M people. One Night in Heaven on Bunbury 103.7.

One Night in Heaven, that's the M People on Bunbury 103.7. G'day, Richie Howlett with you. Today we are celebrating great women in rock. It was on this day in 1920 that the 19th Amendment was enacted, which effectively gave women in the US the vote. So I thought, let's celebrate women. Now, this next one is a favourite of mine. She caused a stir back in the 70s. She was the first woman to expose her navel on television. Goodness gracious. She's one of the best-selling music artists in history, sold over 100 million records. She's the only solo artist with number one singles on the US Billboard charts in seven consecutive decades, from the 60s through to the 20s. She's won two Grammys. She's got a Grammy Lifetime Achievement Award, a Primetime Emmy Award, three Golden Globes. She's got Kennedy Center Honors. She's won an Oscar for acting, and she's been inducted into the Rock and Roll Hall of Fame. Know where I'm going just yet? This song was a big one from her from 1989, made number three in the US, got to number one here in Australia. And when I was standing underneath the guns on the deck of the USS Missouri, it's all I could think about. Here's Cher, If I Could Turn Back Time, on Bunbury 103.7.

0: She has the most distinctive voice, doesn't she? That's Kate Bush in there. And the man with the child in his eyes. We've all got a child in our eyes, don't we? G'day, Richie Howlett with you. Nice to have your company on this wet old Wednesday afternoon. I trust yours is going okay. Stick around. We've got plenty lined up for you, including some Gibson Brothers. We'll check out the Beatles there. And while we're talking women of rock, Tina Turner. We've got something from there as well. 0448057916 is the number if you want to hear your favourite woman of rock as well. Of course, today we are celebrating the music of the great Dolly Parton, who left us last night. Coming up in just a tick, one of her big ones. It's one she says she doesn't like to perform all that often. The song's based on a true story, which is why she didn't like to sing it. And it's all about a bank clerk who used to chat up her husband every time he went into the bank. The song's Jolene, and that's coming up next on Bunbury 103.7.
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0: From 1979, there's the Gibson Brothers and Que Sera Mi Vida. It's the Lunchbox, thanks to Outdoor Blind Designs. And Dad's Day is coming up on September 6. You can make your dad king of the garden with a still gardening kit from Bunbury Mower Service. Now, the garden kit includes a still GTA 26 cordless garden pruner set and a still KOA 20 cordless compressor. This set is valued at nearly $530. This is your last chance today to get yourself in the draw, and what you need to do is text Dad with your full name right now to 0448057916. Everybody will go into the draw thanks to this great Father's Day present, thanks to Bunbury Mower Service. 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And we're going to draw that in a couple of weeks' time, Friday the 4th of September, during the Lunchbox Show. 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We're celebrating great women in rock and roll. Coming up next, she was the lead singer of the Go-Go's before going solo in the mid-80s. I'm talking, of course, about Belinda Carlisle. She's coming up next on Bunbury 103.7.
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Now there's a song I don't think I've heard ever. That's Tadpole, Throw a Little Love in My Way, and I'm out of here. Thanks for your company today. Thank you for your input. Enjoy the rest of your evening, and I'll catch you again from 12 tomorrow. On a day we're celebrating ladies in music, it's only fitting we go out with a couple of the best. Here's Tina Turner and Alanda Morissette set to take us to news at 3 o'clock, and I'll see you again tomorrow.

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1: I'm Alan Baskin. The federal government says the latest inflation data shows promising results in the wake of global uncertainty. New figures reveal consumer prices grew 3.5%, which is lower than the June reading. But the result is still above the Reserve Bank's target, meaning an interest rate rise is not off the cards. Treasurer Jim Chalmers believes inflation is showing signs of moderating, but there's more work to do.
2: Now, we know Australians are under pressure, but more than acknowledging that, we're acting on that. Cutting taxes, providing cost of living relief, making the housing market fairer for first home buyers.
1: A regional Victorian community has observed a minute of silence to honour the two officers killed in the Porpunkah shootout a year on from the tragedy.

0: will have to consider where the facilities are located, along with their energy and water use. National Cabinet will also discuss the gun buyback scheme and progress on a plan to address domestic violence consistently across all jurisdictions. Federal Labor MP Luke Gosling will step aside from a special envoy role after he was charged with breaching his bail conditions. He's due to face court next month, accused of attacking the Northern Territory Administrator at a function in Darwin in July. The 54-year-old denies all of the allegations, but says he's stepping down to avoid the issue becoming a distraction for the government. South Australian authorities say a red fox is among five new suspected events of H5 bird flu in the state. Samples have been sent to Australia's National Testing Facility for confirmation. There are almost 200 cases of the deadly bird flu variant in South Australia. The Royal Commission into Anti-Semitism will deliver its final report 4 days later than originally planned to avoid distracting from the anniversary of the Bondi terror attack. The inquiry has held its final day of hearings with Commissioner Virginia Bell to hand down her recommendations on December the 18th. The opposition maintains the hearing window should be extended to hear from other key people. E-bike riders will not be forced to take out insurance in New South Wales. Mark Transfield reports.
1: The insurance decision comes despite an increase in the number of cycling crashes. The government's accepted the recommendations of a report which has found the cost of insuring the devices would outweigh the potential benefits. State Productivity Commissioner Peter Actistrat says a compulsory insurance scheme would punish legitimate users.
2: The best way to address this issue is through increased education and enforcement, targeting unsafe behaviour and eliminating illegal devices.
0: This is AIR National News. Coach Michael Maguire has fronted Brisbane Broncos superstar Reece Walsh after a controversial social media interaction. The injured fullback liked a post which was highly critical of the decision to deny Adam Reynolds a farewell game. The Broncos sacked prop Marty Tapau last year for a similar incident, but Maguire denies it represents double standards.
3: I spoke to Reece this morning. Yeah. We went through it. Two different scenarios. I understand that there's a light there, the social media. But, you know, we've had that conversation. And he realises that the way social media moves very quickly.
0: In AFL, former Coleman medal winner Jesse Hogan hasn't been offered a new contract by the GWS Giants. The 31-year-old forward has been linked with both Collingwood and Gold Coast. The Aussie preparations continue for next week's US Open. Air Sports' Paul Walsh has details.
4: Australians James Duckworth and Linky Hijikata have continued their strong preparation for next week's US Open by making it through to the round of 16 at the Winston-Salem Open in North Carolina. Duckworth defeated the sixth-seed Mariano Navoni in straight sets, while Hijikata took three sets to overcome the fifth-seed Rafael Collignon. Adam Walton and Cruz Hewitt were both defeated in their second-round matches, with Hewitt making it through to his second-round match in an open event and halving his world ranking in 3 months. Paul Walsh for Air Sport.
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Having performed in a number of amateur and professional bands, he developed songwriting as a hobby. Rory McKenzie has now moved into music production after retiring in Bunbury with a home recording setup. 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
1: This is Air News, Western Australia. I'm Alan Baskin. The WA Liberals say the Prime Minister didn't visit Secret Harbour while in WA this week because the electorate hates Labor. Labor won the seat with a margin of 11.5% in the state election last

0: Amber Jade Sanderson says they've done everything they can in backing candidate Georgia Tree.
1: She is speaking to the voters of Secret Harbour herself about our plans to support them to get a job, to support their children to get a job, to make sure they have access to the best transport infrastructure, to make sure they have access to healthcare services. So we have put the case. It's a democracy, and we'll wait and see what happens on Saturday and always respect that.
0: Police are investigating a fatal crash at Geraldton. Two Ford Falcons collided around 8 last night in Rangeway. A 19-year-old male driver died at the scene. The other driver, a 48-year-old man, was taken to hospital with serious injuries. Witnesses are being urged to contact Crime Stoppers. A boy's been flown to hospital after being hit by a car at Yanchep. Police say he was riding an e-scooter on Ravensbourne Street when he was struck by a white ute just before 9 this morning. His injuries are believed to be non-life-threatening. Traditional landowners at the centre of a long-running dispute with mining giant Fortescue have officially launched an appeal over their record compensation payout. In May, the federal court awarded the Yindjibarndi people around $150 million for cultural losses caused by the company mining on their land without permission. The Yindjibarndi people initially sought more than $1 billion for their cultural and economic losses. Police are trying to track down a 42-year-old man who's removed his electronic monitoring device. Adam Gilby allegedly removed the tracker yesterday. He's known to spend time around Coolbelup, Fremantle and Mandurah. Police have released an image of him, and anyone who sees him should not approach him but call police immediately. The search has been continuing for an 87-year-old man from the WA Wheatbelt. James Ballantyne was last seen 4 days ago walking through Wagin in a navy blue jumper and khaki pants. Police say he lives with dementia and may have been unable to find his way home. Emergency services continue their search for him today. Air Sport and Fremantle defender Carl Warner says he hopes their Wharfie time experience isn't needed in next week's final against Hawthorn. The teams last met during round 9 with a thrilling win in front of Frio fans. Warner says their fans will be vital in the coming match.
2: Oh, they'll be crucial. I know they're going to show up in numbers. I mean, ideally, we don't really want to see Wharfie time because that means we're behind in the game, but I'm sure if it comes up, the crowd will be loud.
0: This is Air News, Western Australia.
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0: with the information on events around the Bunbury area, welcome to the Grapevine.
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She's a musician as well as a visual artist from Perth. 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
1: I'm Alan Baskin. The federal government says the latest inflation data shows promising results in the wake of global uncertainty. New figures reveal consumer prices grew 3.5%, which is lower than the June reading. But the result is still above the Reserve Bank's target, meaning an interest rate rise is not off the cards. Treasurer Jim Chalmers believes inflation is showing signs of moderating, but there's more work to do.
2: Now, we know Australians are under pressure, but more than acknowledging that, we're acting on that, cutting taxes, providing cost of living relief, making the housing market fairer for first home buyers.
1: A regional Victorian community has observed a minute of silence to honour the two officers killed in the Porepunkah shootout a year on from the tragedy. Mosaic portraits of the fallen officers have been unveiled within two permanent memorial gardens at Bright and Wangaratta. Police Chief Commissioner Mike Bush has praised their dedication and commitment at a formal service held at Bright.
3: What happened shortly thereafter marks one of the most tragic days in Victoria police history.
1: The Prime Minister is hoping to settle on a new suite of rules governing the construction of data centres across the country. States and territories will have to consider where the facilities are located, along with their energy and water use. National Cabinet will also discuss the gun buyback scheme and progress on a plan to address domestic violence consistently across all jurisdictions. Federal Labor MP Luke Gosling will step aside from a special envoy role after he was charged with breaching his bail conditions. He's due to face court next month, accused of attacking the Northern Territory Administrator at a function in Darwin in July. The 54

0: by terror attack. The inquiry has held its final day of hearings, with Commissioner Virginia Bell to hand down her recommendations on December the 18th. The opposition maintains the hearing window should be extended to hear from other key people. E-bike riders will not be forced to take out insurance in New South Wales. Mark Transfield reports.
1: The insurance decision comes despite an increase in the number of cycling crashes. The government's accepted the recommendations of a report which has found the cost of insuring the devices would outweigh the potential benefits. State Productivity Commissioner Peter Actistrat says a compulsory insurance scheme would punish legitimate users.
2: The best way to address this issue is through increased education and enforcement, targeting unsafe behaviour and eliminating illegal devices.
0: This is AIR National News. In NRL, Broncos coach Michael Maguire says he had hoped to give Adam Reynolds every chance to finish the full season. The skipper announced his immediate retirement on Monday with only two games left. Maguire says Reynolds told him it was time.
3: Got to the point where he said, look, Madge, I'm done. I don't pick a team until the Tuesday. He came out on Monday. So in my eyes, I was going to give every opportunity to try and get there. And that's what Reno and I spoke about. But it came to the point on Monday night where he just said, look, it's enough. I'm done.
0: To AFL, and Western Bulldogs defender Buku Kamis is staying tight-lipped about his future at the Cattle as the Dogs prepare to take on the Pies in a wild card final on Friday night.
4: It can be tough at times, worrying about contract stuff and that sort of thing and trying to play well, but I feel like I've done an okay job with juggling that, just worrying about playing footy. That's pretty much what I've done all year, just letting my manager, Ray, footy club, just handle that.
0: He asked for a trade last year in search of more senior opportunities and is out of contract at season's end. The Big Bash has scrapped its overseas players draft, unlocking the earning potential for local players. Adam Zampa and Josh Inglis are among the Australian white ball stars out of contract. In tennis, Storm Hunter has defeated fellow Australian Madison Inglis in qualifying at the US Open. Australian Independent Radio News.

Yes, hello and welcome to another 2 hours of Music on the Move brought to you by the Jones Boys, and they are our sponsors for this program, and they have an ex-Kia Australia factory demo Kia Tasman's available from 40,000K, low mileage and a balance of factory warranty and great savings. So if you're in the market for one of these great vehicles, get down and see the Jones Boys. And we start off the program today with Hoyt Axton and Lion in Winter.

Yeah, nice track, that one. Hoyt Axton is his name. His mum wrote Heartbreak Hotel. Piece of useless information. Now we continue with Rory Gallagher, my old mate Rory Gallagher, and Laundromat from the 50th anniversary edition mix that he did quite a few years ago. Enjoy this.

0: Murphy, ladies and gentlemen. Murphy was at work. And he got a telephone call to say that his uncle had dropped dead on the street. His uncle had dropped dead on the street. So he went round to the funeral parlour. His uncle, still there. Dead. And he was overcome with grief. He was distraught with grief. He said to the man in the funeral home, he says, my grief is so bad. He said, and then, he said, to see my uncle lying there in that awful black suit, he says, my uncle would never wear that suit any place. If he was going any place important, he would not wear that old black suit. He says, you'll have to change it. And the fellow at the funeral home says, I can change it, but it'll cost you money. Murphy says, it doesn't matter what it costs you, change it. So he went home, he came back in the following day, and his uncle is still there. Looking fantastic. Blue suit, white shirt, red tie, bit of lipstick. He didn't do all this nonsense. He just got it had a jar full of it there, and they slapped a bit on it. But Murphy says, that's extraordinary. He says, he's looking fantastic. He says, you did an awesome job on him. He says, I'm really, really, really pleased. And thank you very much. And he says, how much do I owe you? And the fella says, to tell you the truth, he says, you don't owe me anything. He says, because you were just gone out of here yesterday, he says, when another man dropped dead on the street and he was taken in here. And he was wearing a blue suit. And his family wanted him in a black suit. He says, so I just changed the heads. Thing for you, isn't it?
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Yeah, the one and only there, Chuck Berry, with No Particular Place to Go. And you're listening to Music on the Move, brought to you by the Jones Boys. 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It's called the GWM Jolyon Premium. 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

0: And the post... The postman knocked at Murphy's door, and little Murphy answered the door. And the postman says, "Is your daddy in?" And little Murphy says, "No, he went out when my mammy came in." But he says, "Is your mammy in?" He says, "No, she went out when my brother came in." Well, he says, "Is your brother in?" He says, "No, he went out when I came in." And the postman says then, "Are you in charge of the house?" The little fella says, "This is the lavatory, the house is over there." Dreadful nonsense, isn't it, missus? This is dreadful nonsense.
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hard band. Too much chip bruise your shoulder. 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

Guy Clark there with his own composition, Too Much. And now it's too much because we're going to have the mystery singer again with a piece called No Troubles. 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

Yeah, mystery singer there with a song he wrote himself called No Troubles, and here's Just on with her version of the Dusty Springfield hit Son of a Preacher Man. This is from the night of the proms in 2017.

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Yeah, nice track there from Curtis Mayfield, You Mean Everything to Me. And you're listening to Music on the Move, brought to you by the Jones Boys. And they have some great deals at the moment. They have ex-Kia Australian factory demo Kia Tasmans available from $40,000. 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That sounds like a great deal. If you're interested in one of these vehicles, get down and see them, because they'll run out of them pretty quick with that special that's going on at the moment.

0: For instance, if you buy one of our newspapers any day, you'll see about 27 pages of death notices. And all the Irish people seem to die in alphabetical order. And this woman rang up the newspaper. She wanted to insert her husband's debt in the paper. She says, how much would it be? The man says, it's £5 a word. Well, she says, put in Paddy's dead. He says, have I got to tell you, missus, that it's a minimum of 5 words? Well, she says, put in Paddy's dead, Toyota for sale.
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Yeah, nice track there from Linda Ronstadt, You're No Good. And to take us to the news at 6, we've got Kiki D and the Kiki D Band with I've Got the Music in Me. But don't forget, you're listening to Music on the Move, brought to you by the Jones Boys, and they have some great deals. 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
1: I'm Alan Baskin. The federal government is warning the rapid development of AI has become a major national security threat. The Home Affairs Minister has held high-level talks with Australia's Five Eyes intelligence partners. The group also discussed ways to tackle terrorism, scam centres and the illicit drug trade. Tony Burke says allied nations must also harness AI to our advantage.
2: We're seeing a massive acceleration in the capacity to cause harm through artificial intelligence. But of course, anything that is able to be used as a weapon by those who would want to cause us harm is a tool available to us as well.
1: New data shows Australia's inflation rate has come down, but it's unlikely interest rates will follow suit. Federal politics editor Michael Packey.
3: Latest numbers from the Bureau of Statistics show consumer prices grew 3.5% for the year to July. This is 0.3% lower than the previous reading in June, but still higher than what the market had expected. The cost of housing, food and recreation increased over the period. The underlying rate of inflation is stuck at 3.6%, which is above the Reserve Bank's target range. The underlying rate removes volatile prices out of the equation, and this is what the RBA looks at when deciding on interest rate movements. Michael Packey reporting.
1: A man has been seriously wounded in a suspected targeted shooting at Heidelberg West in Melbourne. Multiple shots were fired at a 37-year-old man outside a Malacca Street property. This witness was shocked by the commotion.
4: I heard about three or four shots. I thought it was someone banging on a tin fence. Next minute I know, there's cops everywhere and they all had bulletproof vests on and everything. The ambulance took one bloke away.
1: Donald Trump has ordered flags be flown at half-mast across the United States for a week to honour Dolly Parton. The country music icon has died at the age of 80 after a brief cancer battle. Parton is being remembered for her generosity, wicked sense of humour, and as a trailblazer for women in country music. Australia's largest country music festival plans to honour Dolly Parton at next year's event. Federal Labor Minister Patrick Gorman says the Productivity Commission should move on after revealing it wasn't happy with being called East Coast Clowns by the WA Premier. Roger Cook made the comments after the Commission's interim report, which described the current GST arrangements as a costly mistake and only benefiting Western Australia. Air Business News and national childcare provider Edge Early Learning has entered voluntary administration. 70 centres across the nation, along with thousands of families, are being left in limbo. Despite the decision, the company says it will continue to trade as normal and centres will remain open

0: Similar incident, but Maguire denies it represents double standards.
1: I spoke to Ruth this morning.
2: Yep.
1: We went through it. Two different scenarios. I understand that there's a light there, the social media, but you know, we've had that conversation and he realises that the way social media moves very quickly.
0: In AFL, former Coleman medal winner Jesse Hogan hasn't been offered a new contract by the GWS Giants. The 31-year-old forward has been linked with both Collingwood and Gold Coast. The Aussie preparations continue for next week's US Open. Air Sports' Paul Walsh has details.
3: Australians James Duckworth and Linky Hijikata have continued their strong preparation for next week's US Open by making it through to the round of 16 at the Winston-Salem Open in North Carolina. Duckworth defeated the sixth-seed Mariano Navoni in straight sets, while Hijikata took three sets to overcome the fifth-seed Rafael Collignon. Adam Walton and Cruz Hewitt were both defeated in their second-round matches, with Hewitt making it through to his second-round match in an open event and halving his world ranking in 3 months. Paul Walsh for Air Sport.
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4: 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And we start off this hour with Johnny Rivers and Rockin' Pneumonia, Boogie Woogie Blues.

0: I'd love to be down there with you enjoying this. Well, we don't think we're in heaven here. There's no work in the country, thank God. I was lying back in bed last week looking for a job. And I'm just lying there on the bed and I said to the wife's sister, I'm just testing, you know. She says, you're not going out to look for work. I said, it's very foggy out there. Well, she says, it's clearing over the rooftops. I says, I won't be going that way. But I was here at work last night. I had a telephone call. This fella says to me, would you like to buy a burglar alarm? I says, listen, I'm too busy. I'm not interested in buying burglar alarms. He says, if I were you, I'd rethink that. He says, I'm calling from your house. Then I went out to the bar for a drink. I'm having a drink in the bar and a fight breaks out. This fella had his nose chopped off. But I saved his life. I stuck it back on. And I ran all the way to the hospital with him on my shoulder. And it was pouring down with rain. When I got to the hospital, he was dead. He drowned. I put his nose on upside down. You couldn't believe that nonsense, could you? Couldn't be true. But I must tell you this now. See, most people, especially Americans, always come to Ireland looking for their ancestry. Well, now, I have to tell you this. My great-great-grandfather, he actually died in America. He was killed at Custer's Last Stand. Now, he wasn't at the battle. He just went over to complain about the noise. And you may not know this either, that General Custer's last Indian scout was an Irishman. He was an Irish Indian called Murphy. He was from the tribe of the Sioux. Used to call him Sioux Murphy. Made all his own dresses. And the standing in the fourth, could have been the fifth or the sixth, but I think it was the fourth. That day at that last great battle, and the general says to Sioux, Sioux says, are there Indians out there? And Sioux says to the general, hold on, sir. So he's down to the ground with his ear to the ground. He says, yes, sir. The general says to Sue, Sue says, see how many? Sue says to the general, hold on, sir. Down with his ear to the ground again. He says, there's 657. The general says to Sue, Sue, are they on horseback or on foot? Sue said to the general, hold on, sir. He says, there's 940 of them on horseback and 37 of them on foot. The general said to Sue, Sue says, he had the arms. And Sue said to the general, hold on, sir. He said, they have 15 Gatling guns, 16 machine guns, 84 hand grenades, 3 pink bows in the hair, and 6 arrows. But the general says, Sue Murphy, that's extraordinary intelligence gathering. He says, how do you know that? How do you know all this? He says, sure, I can see out under the door. I don't know. I was coming into work here this evening. It's funny the things you see. I was coming in here to the hotel this evening, and there's a little boy outside the door. He must be all of 7 years of age. And he had 2 big luggage bags with him, and he's crying. I says, why are you crying? He says, I'm leaving home. I says, why are you leaving home? Well, he says, there's a new baby in our house. But I said, that should be a time for joy. Everybody would love that. Ah, but he says, my daddy's been away at sea for the past 4 years. And he says, everything that happens in my house, I get blamed for it. Well, what about this American man? He came on vacation to Ireland and decided not to go back. He decided he'd go into the chicken-rearing business. Little day-old chicks, little yellow fellows. So he went into the farmer's co-op shop down in Limerick. And he said to the man, he says, could I have 1,000 day-old chicks, please? So he bought 1,000. The next day he bought another 1,000. Next day he bought another 1,000. By the end of the week, he had 7,500 day-old chicks. And the fella behind the counter says, I hope you don't mind me asking you, sir. He says, but do you know much about this chicken-rearing business? And the American says, he says, well, I hope I'm not planting them too close together.
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Yeah, that was the one and only English version of Elvis Presley. Billy Fury was his name, and that was a big hit for him way back. It's called Halfway to Paradise. And we can, speaking of Elvis Presley, here's the man himself with Don't Be Cruel.

Well, there you go. Elvis Presley. You never get tired. It's really weird with Elvis. You never get tired listening to the guy, you know. Here's Big Bogan and a piece, a big super band from the UK called Superstition.

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0: Yeah, that was the Traveling Wilburys there with the piece called The End of the Line. And he's Van Morrison, Van the Man with Bring It On Home to Me, live at Porchester Hall in Indiana.
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2: But so when the work is scarce, you take a job any place. And a friend of mine got a job in the cemetery, digging a few graves. And the big tombstone beside where he was working, it was loose and it was blowing in the wind. So he gets a piece of wire, ties around the tombstone, jumps up and ties around the top branch of a tree. Big piece of wire going down like that. Now, there's two fellas going home from the pub that night. And they're taking a short way through the graveyard. Now, you may not know this, but here in Ireland, when we are leaving the bars at night, we always walk with our heads well back like that. That's in case we'll spill any. And they're just passing by the grave with the wire on it. And one of them looks down, he says, "Be gob, Smith must be doing all right. I see he got the phone in."

Yeah, we all remember that one, the big hit there for Bobby Darin many years ago, and Dream Lover, of course, written by Bobby too. And to take out the program today, we have a very talented American called Jerry Reed, who has been a session guitar player for a lot of his life, but he also had a few hits. And he put together a little medley by Chuck Berry, and we'll end the program today with that. I hope you've enjoyed the show. It's been brought to you by the Jones Boys. And don't forget, all that, they get a 7-year warranty, cap price service, roadside assist on a GWM Jolium Premium. 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And I'll leave you with Chuck Berry medley. Take care, stay safe. Back again next Wednesday with some more music on the move. See you then.

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Here's a song about a revolving door moment. A journo is to meet a fellow on assignment. He gets delayed. They don't meet. 2 years later, friends set up a blind date. 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
1: Busselton Pottery Group are celebrating 60 years of pottery and its history. 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The Pottery Group are located near the museum in Layman Road, Busselton. 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

She worked with Keith Urban when they appeared on The Voice. 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

We keep an ear out for local music from all over the region, and we've found another from this Manjimup trio, Lemon Myrtle. From their early 2023 EP, In Bed, this is Better Now on Bunbury 103.7. 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

you, it's me. I need a little time, a little space, a place to find myself again, you know. 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She smiles, but her heart's already out there.

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I had a drink or two, she had a few, and kind of laughed.

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Busselton is the home of musician, songwriter and singer Brooke Kelly. After playing in bands up and down the East Coast, he's back in the Southwest. This is one of the tracks from his 2019 album, So Lonesome. 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

Late Horse is a solo singer and songwriter who hails from the region. Here's one of his tracks from 2018, Flower Before the Seed, on Bunbury 103.7.

The plane was way overdue. So I went inside to the airline's desk. And I said, "Sir, I wonder why 1203 is so late." He said, "Oh, they probably took off late. Or they may have run into some turbulent weather and had to alter their course." I went back outside and I waited at the gate and I watched the beacon light from the control tower as it whipped through the dark ebony skies as if it were

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0: she really going out with him?
1: Well, there she is. Let's ask her.
0: Betty, is that Jimmy's ring you're wearing?
1: Mm-hmm. Gee, it must be great riding with him.

Caleb, Kieran, Ashton and Pepper started back in 2016. They've gone from backyards to bright lights and now their new single, I Never See Her. 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
1: Good morning, I'm Lee Harrison. Economists are warning inflation is still too high and the Reserve Bank may need to consider another interest rate increase. Latest data shows consumer prices grew 3.5%, which is a decrease on the June reading, but the result is still well above the RBA's target range. Treasurer Jim Chalmers argues the reduction is a promising sign.
2: Inflation has come down again. It is very substantially below the forecast that we had at budget time just a few months ago. But we know that people are still under pressure, and we also know that inflation will bounce around as it returns into that target range in the coming months.
1: The Prime Minister has reached a number of agreements with states and territories at a meeting of National Cabinet in Sydney. The jurisdictions have all signed a new firearms pact, which will restrict gun ownership to Australian citizens. The leaders also pledged to accelerate policies to end gender-based violence and invest over $100 million to guard against bird flu. Anthony Albanese says it was a productive meeting.
3: I want to thank all the premiers and chief ministers for the constructive engagement, working through our national interest, whilst, of course, always having in mind their jurisdictions.
1: The opposition warns the black market cigarette trade is generating profits that could be exploited by terrorists. A coalition task force has recommended slashing the tobacco excise by 80%. The report is also recommending giving Australia Post greater powers to inspect parcels potentially carrying illegal cigarettes. Liberal MP Mary Aldred says the issue is out of hand.
4: We need to smash the illegal tobacco market in Australia, and the only way we're going to be able to do that is with a Swiss Army knife of policy options, including drastically reducing the tobacco excise tax, getting tough on organised crime.
1: The Queensland Attorney General has introduced a bill into Parliament to establish a State Protection Commission. It'll become Queensland's first dedicated child and vulnerable person safeguarding agency and was a recommendation with the landmark In Plain Sight review. Deb Frecklington says the commission will be nation-leading.
5: It will create an intelligence hub where information sharing will be a priority, where we can identify predators and we can take action against those predators. Now, we know Queensland is leading the nation when it comes to making sure that our Queensland children are kept safe.
1: In other news, Air Services Australia says the amount of operational incidents at Sydney Airport this month is consistent with average reporting levels after the ATSB confirmed it's investigating two more taxiing conflicts at the facility. And Edge Early Learning says all of its centres will remain operational despite the childcare provider going into voluntary administration. In a statement online, the company says an urgent review is being undertaken to determine the best path forward. This is Air National News. West Coast's Harley Reid will miss the first two games of the 2027 AFL season after failing to overturn his ban at the tribunal. He's been suspended for a dangerous tackle on Hawthorn's Jai Newcombe. Collingwood are preparing to take on the Bulldogs in tomorrow night's wildcard clash at the MCG. Dogs defender James O'Donnell says they'll have to be at their best with the amount of star players they'll be coming up against.
6: I feel like every team now has got so much depth in star quality, but for Collingwood, they're a great team, really well drilled, defend really well.
1: The Wallabies are out to avenge their worst ever test loss when they face Argentina this weekend. Australia suffered a 67-27 defeat in their last visit to South America. Fly half Ben Donaldson says the Pumas deserve their respect.
7: If we get to a good start this week, it's just about, you know, how we can manage the game and put the foot on the throat and even finish the game off early. So, yeah, they're a great side, and if you give them opportunity, they're pretty hard to stop.
1: Socceroo Lucas Harrington has started his first match for Hull, beating Stoke City on penalties in the EFL Cup. And Serena Williams and Carlos Alcaraz have won their opening mixed doubles match at the US Open. Australian Independent Radio News.
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1: Good morning, I'm Lee Harrison. 34 Australians are among the hundreds missing following deadly flash flooding in Nepal and China. Nepalese officials say at least 150 people are dead after an avalanche triggered the deadly flooding, which swept through buildings and damaged infrastructure. Rescue helicopters have been unable to land in some areas until waters recede. This local businessman says families have been torn apart.
2: My brother-in-law had a liquor store here. I got a call from him this morning and they were crying and said their entire house had been swept away. Three family members were rescued, but his brother is still missing.
1: Analysts believe the Reserve Bank might need to raise interest rates at its next board meeting in September. Inflation has slowed to 3.5% for the year to July, but is still above the RBA target. The cost of housing mainly weighed on the result, which includes rent increases. Analyst Scott Phillips says a rate increase is not out of the question.
3: If you look at the probabilities, if you look at the risks, if you look at the circumstances, the RBA is going to have to decide, do we simply let inflation run hot or do we do something about it? If it's the latter, they may have no choice but to raise rates sooner rather than later.
1: The federal government says extending the Anti-Semitism Royal Commission would compromise the inquiry's independence. The commission established following the Bondi terrorist attack is wrapped up. The opposition argues Labor should extend the inquiry so key cabinet members can give evidence. Home Affairs Minister Tony Burke says that's a decision for the commissioner.
4: I have at no point, nor has any member of the government, interfered or commented on the process of the Royal Commission, nor will we. We very deliberately set up an independent Royal Commission to make independent decisions.
1: Tech giant Meta has agreed to impose new time limits and restrictions on teenagers as part of a $23 billion settlement in the US. 29 American states took action against the parent company of Facebook and Instagram over what were described as addictive and harmful design features. This mother, who says her daughter suicided due to the harms of social media, is welcoming the outcome.
5: Mark Zuckerberg does not want to go up against and see all the information that they have, so I'm very pleased. There's lots of lawsuits coming for these companies, lots of parents. And yeah, I am satisfied. I feel like there's, like, justice is possible.
1: In other news, Macquarie Bank is cancelling a $95 million contract with accounting firm KPMG as its preferred auditor. Macquarie says it's due to ongoing scrutiny of KPMG and concerns about the firm's auditing practices. KPMG says it's disappointed by the outcome. And legendary film and TV actor Tim Curry, best known for his role in cult classic The Rocky Horror Picture Show, has died at the age of 80. The British-born actor and singer had struggled with major health issues for many years after suffering a stroke in 2012. This is Air National News. NRL players continue to speak out against a rule change that'll be trialled tonight. In the Broncos-Storm game, the team that concedes points will be given the choice of kicking off or receiving. Sharks prop Adam Fanua-Blake says the change rewards the wrong team.
6: I'm not a fan of it, eh? It's sort of rewarding the team for getting scored against. So that's a strange rule change, I feel. I feel like it just takes the reward for scoring a try away from the team that scored a try.
1: Dockers star Sam Switkowski has announced he'll hang up the boots at season's end to focus on his family and life after footy. The 29-year-old will head back to his home state of Victoria to be closer to family, with his wife due to give birth to their first child any day now. He says it was a tough decision, but the right one.
7: My priorities in life have just shifted now. I said to the guys, I walked in the door here with not many responsibilities and things like that, and it was a dream come true, and I've loved every minute of being here. But yeah, I'm really at peace now with the decision that I've made.
1: And in tennis, Storm Hunter has defeated fellow Aussie Madison Inglis in qualifying at the US Open. Australian Independent Radio News.
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2: 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Sometimes it's funny, sometimes it's sad, but that's the charm. It's real, not bad. Enjoy a night of bush poetry and socialising with the Bunbury Bush Poets. They meet every 2 months at the Parade Hotel. The next gathering is on Monday, the 5th of October. It kicks off at 6 p.m. for a couple of hours of poetry, socialising and a really relaxed night. The Bunbury Bush Poets' next meeting is at the Parade Hotel on Monday, the 5th of October. The Grapevine on Bunbury 103.7. Don't

Can a mountain exist before it is washed to the sea? Yes, and how many years can some people exist before they're allowed to be free? Yes, and how many times can a man turn his head and pretend that he just doesn't

hailing from Margaret River, Paige Valentine relocated to Perth. Co-written with Matt Gresham, here's her early 2020 song. We're pleased to feature another Southwest artist. 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
1: Good morning, I'm Lee Harrison. Nepalese officials say 34 Australians are among hundreds of foreign nationals missing after deadly flash flooding hit Nepal and China. At least 150 people have already been confirmed dead, with fears the death toll will rise as rescuers assess the devastation. Local mountain guide Ang Shering Lamar Ungantir says the scenes from the border crossing are unbelievable.
2: Posted from CCTV cameras, it's like crazy, you know, like big explosion come up and wash out the whole immigration offices and people and all the stuff, you know. I hear many villages along the way are also washed out.
1: The Reserve Bank is expected to consider a further interest rate rise to deal with sticky inflation figures. Latest data shows inflation has slowed to 3.5% for the year to July, which is still above the RBA target. Financial markets believe there's a strong chance the bank will lift the cash rate to 4.6% in November. And a slowdown in new property listings across the country is giving buyers the upper hand. Falling values and an uncertain interest rate outlook have meant new listings are below the five-year average. Cotality's Jared Berg says the market has deteriorated over the last 4 months.
3: There is weakness in demand that has built up really since late last year, and that pressure is starting to be felt across the country. So potential sellers are looking out, and certainly those levels of concern are rising.
1: Teenagers are facing new daily limits and other restrictions on Facebook and Instagram. Meta has agreed to pay the equivalent of $24 billion Australian dollars and to boost safety measures following a landmark trial in the US. 29 states sued the tech giant over what were described as addictive and harmful design features causing mental health harm to children. Queensland is on track to have the toughest bail laws in the country, with new legislation to be introduced into Parliament today. Under the proposed legislation, serious criminal offenders will face a higher threshold to be freed on bail. Premier David Crisafulli says serious offenders will face real consequences.
4: So it's a minimum mandatory period of 12 months in jail, and I think that's important. If somebody does breach their bail conditions with a serious offence, it's important that there's consequences for actions.
1: In other news, an Australian-led study has found cannabis users develop psychosis earlier than non-users who experience the condition. The research used data from more than 70,000 people from across the globe. And Prince Harry and his wife Meghan have arrived back in the UK 6 years after they moved their lives to California amid simmering tensions within the royal family. It's been speculated the couple will live at a private residence in the Cotswolds region outside of London. This is Air National News. Toby Green will meet with both Essendon and Geelong as he weighs up his future at the Giants. Bombers coach Mark McVay coached Green at the Giants, while Green says the lure of a premiership would be a contributing factor behind leaving GWS. He says he's genuinely torn.
5: If I was definitely going, I'd say that now. I'd be up front with the Giants and make it easy for them. But meet with probably Geelong this weekend, I'd say. And Spike has reached out as well since he got the job and asked, could I catch up? And, I said I'd catch up with him.
1: More players are speaking out against the NRL's proposed kickoff change ahead of its trial tonight in the Broncos-Storm game. Sharks winger Ronaldo Molitalo says it's disrespectful to turn their game into an experiment. Ben Marnie feels he should have been awarded a points decision victory in his drawn bout with Nikita Zhu. The Gold Coast crowd was stunned when the judges were split in the IBF world title eliminator. Marnie says he finished stronger.
6: I don't want to talk down on Nikita or his team. I do believe I won that fight. I thought I came home nice and strong. About 2 weeks ago, we got an extra 2 rounds thrown on top of it, and I believe I took the fight in those 2 rounds.
1: That audio thanks to Main Event. And a great start to Australia's campaign at the Canoe Sprint and Para Canoe World Championships. Every one of our athletes advancing to their semi-finals or final on day one. Australian Independent Radio News.
7: Good morning, you're live and local with Jeff McNish on Bunbury 103.7, and this is The Breakfast Show, sponsored by Martin Burns Bedroom Furnishing. Weather forecast for today, partly cloudy, slight chance of a shower early this morning. The winds will be southerly, 15 to 25 kilometres per hour. tending southeasterly 15 to 20 kilometres per hour in the evening. Busselton is expecting 18 and partly cloudy today. Harvey 18 with a possible shower. Collie 16 with a shower or two. Perth 18 with showers easing. Bunbury 18 for today, 19 and sunny on Friday, 21 and partly cloudy on Saturday, and 21 and sunny on Sunday. Around our capital cities, Adelaide sunshine 19 today and 20 for tomorrow. Sunshine also in Melbourne 16 today and then 15 and a shower or two for tomorrow. Hobart 17 with a possible late shower and then 15 and an early shower or two for tomorrow. Canberra 16 and partly cloudy. And then Sydney 19 and cloudy and 20 and sunny for tomorrow. Brisbane 25 partly cloudy for both today and tomorrow. And sunshine in Darwin 35 today and 34 for tomorrow. At the moment we've got 10 degrees in Collie and 11 degrees in Bunbury and Busselton. We had 4 mil since 9 a.m. in Busselton, 15 in Bunbury and 10 in Collie. 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

9 past 6 on Bunbury 103.7. And we've got our Father's Day competition coming up today. And, of course, you've got an opportunity to win a fantastic prize for your dad. You can make your dad king of the garden with this still gardening kit. All you need to do is wait till you hear the cue to text in. It's worth $530 from Bunbury Mower Service. So we'll give you an opportunity each hour to go into the draw for that. We'll be drawing that on Friday, the 4th of September. Coming up this hour, we've got obviously information on the local latest fuel prices. We'll have some homegrown history. We don't have the secret sound because that went off yesterday, of course. Graham winning that one, $280. The answer was, of course, hitting a paving brick with a rubber mallet.

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the Dell Vikings and Come On, Come Go With Me at 18 past 6 on Bunbury 103.7. 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

That's The Temper Trap, Sweet Disposition from 2009. It's 27 past 6 on Bunbury 103.7. Good morning. You're live and local with Jeff McNish. And this is The Breakfast Show, sponsored by Martin Burns Bedroom Furnishing. And it's their 30th birthday sale happening right now, but there are only days left, so don't miss out. It finishes 5 p.m. Monday. Get into the big yellow building at 185 Blair Street. Now let's have a look at some homegrown history on this day, the 27th of August 1934. The Navy cruiser HMAS Australia visited Bunbury for a few days. The town went all out to provide hospitality and a range of activities for the crew. The streets were decorated with festoons of coloured lights and bunting and flags. Sightseeing, golf, football and dances were put on for the crew, while locals were invited to look over the ship. On the Thursday night, the ship produced an hour-long searchlight display into the sky above the town. And that would have been fantastic back in 1934 with the Navy visiting the harbour of Bunbury. At 28 past 6, this is the Eagles, and let's take it easy.

I know one thing, we can make it easy for you for Father's Day because we can give you a fantastic present that you can give to Dad. It's called a Still Gardening Kit, thanks to the Bunbury Mower Service from 118 Blair Street. You can make your dad king of the garden with this gardening kit. It's worth nearly $530, and it's got basically the Still GTA cordless garden pruner, and it's got a Still cordless compressor. And the two of them together, as I say, are valued at nearly $530. That'd be a great present to give Father's Day, to give your father on Father's Day, September the 6th, of course, being Sunday. And we'll be drawing one lucky winner on Friday the 4th of September. All you need to do to be in the draw is text your name to 0448 057 916. Text in now, go into the draw, and we'll be taking someone each hour to go into the draw. And then on Friday, as I say, we'll be drawing one lucky winner out for that fantastic Still Gardening Kit, thanks to Bunbury Mower Service at 118 Blair Street. 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

City Boy and 5705 at 18 to 7 on Bunbury 103.7. Our buzz will be out and about today. The Honeydew Kia K4S hatch petrol car with a 7-year warranty. And that's sponsored by the Jones Boys, who are obviously our major sponsors for that particular vehicle. And they're located at 2 Vass Street opposite the Bunbury Turf Club. And Enzo, John and Terry will be in that buzz, and we'll find out sometime after 8 o'clock where they are. This is Sam Cook now with The Chain Gang from 1960.

Sam Cooke and the Chain Gang. 6:45 on Bunbury 103.7. Good morning, Alive and Local with Jeff McNish. And this is The Breakfast Show, sponsored by Martin Burns Bedroom Furnishing, the big yellow building at 185 Blair Street. And, of course, it's their 30th birthday sale on right now, but it is running out of time. It finishes on Monday at 5 p.m. Now, this next group, it's a singer-songwriter from Fremantle, Francis' five-piece folk group, the Finn Pearson Band. He studied at Whopper, played at festivals, and is now releasing this song called Tunnel Lights.

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1: 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Event organiser Blue Sky Sports Australia says the day is about far more than hockey. Sunday 27th of September, 1:30 to 4 p.m. Memorial Park, Boyenup. 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

0: Johnny Cymbal with Mr. Bassman from 1963. It's 7 to 7 on Bunbury 103.7. We've had a bit of power problems here. We've got power back on. Hopefully we'll stay on. There's been a power outage in quite a large area, Dalyellup and all the way out to parts of Boynup. So some of us have got power back on. Hopefully we can maintain that. Otherwise we may have to go off air. Let's hope, fingers crossed, that doesn't happen. Here's Dean Lewis. It'll be all right.
1: I look up from the ground to see your sad and teary eyes. You look away from me and I see there's something you're trying to hide. And I reach for

And it looks like it will be all right with the power. Most of it has been restored. So just a couple of areas in the Dardanup. So fingers crossed it stays that way. Going to finish off this hour with Blackfoot Sioux and Standing in the Road. This will take us up to news at 7 o'clock, and we'll give you an update on the weather as well.

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1: Good morning, I'm Lee Harrison. Nepalese officials say 34 Australian tourists are among hundreds unaccounted for after deadly flash flooding hit near the country's border with Tibet. The Department of Foreign Affairs is urgently working to confirm the welfare of Australian citizens in the region. More than 150 people have already been confirmed dead, and some buildings have been washed away after an avalanche of ice and rock triggered destructive flooding. Glaciologist Rijan Bhaktu Kayasta has told Channel 4 changing conditions have made avalanches like this more common.
2: Due to such increase in air temperature, lots of ice are melting very fast, and due to that, we are having such phenomenon. Not only this year, last year's phenomenon is also, to some extent, we can connect with increasing air temperature.
1: A national senator is rejecting suggestions the coalition is dragging its feet on revealing its migration targets. The federal government is understood to be close to finalising its immigration crackdown, with details expected to be revealed next month. The coalition hasn't put a number on its policies, but Bridget McKenzie says the opposition has revealed its plan to link arrivals to new house builds.
3: This is a system that's highly complex. There's a lot of people out there with simple solutions that they have to keep correcting, but there's over 100 visa subclasses, so we want to get this complex system right.
1: An inmate has been taken to hospital in a stable condition after being stabbed in the New South Wales Central West. Emergency services were called to the Bathurst Correctional Centre following the incident. A corrective services spokesperson has confirmed an investigation is underway. A man's been charged over a crime spree in Werribee in Melbourne's west, including an attempt to steal a car while a woman was putting her baby inside. With more on that story, Madeline Burke.
4: A mother strapping her baby into a car was among several people allegedly targeted during a series of carjacking attempts in Werribee yesterday. Police allege a 33-year-old Tarneit man stole a vehicle from a driver on Wyndham Street, then tried to steal another car on Shaws Road before attempting to carjack a second driver and fleeing into a nearby reserve. Hours later, police were called to reports of a break-in at a home in Market Road where they found the man asleep. He's now facing numerous charges, including carjacking, burglary and theft. Madeline Burke, Melbourne.
1: In other news, teenagers are facing new daily limits and other restrictions on Facebook and Instagram. Meta has agreed to pay the equivalent of $24 billion Australian dollars following a landmark trial in the US. And today is Red Nose Day. We're being encouraged to help support life-saving research and services for grieving families. Around 3,000 little ones are lost suddenly and unexpectedly in Australia each year, with a further one in four pregnancies ending in miscarriage. This is AIR National News. West Coast's Harley Reid will miss the first two games of the 2027 AFL season after failing to overturn his ban at the tribunal. He's been suspended for a dangerous tackle on Hawthorn's Jai Newcombe. Collingwood are preparing to take on the Bulldogs in tomorrow night's wildcard clash at the MCG. Dogs defender James O'Donnell says they'll have to be at their best with the amount of star players they'll be coming up against.
5: I feel like every team now has got so much depth in star quality, but for Collingwood, they're a great team, really well drilled, defend really well.
1: The Wallabies are out to avenge their worst ever test loss when they face Argentina this weekend. Australia suffered a 67-27 defeat in their last visit to South America. Fly half Ben Donaldson says the Pumas deserve their respect.
6: If we get to a good start this week, it's just about, you know, how we can manage the game and put the foot on the throat and even finish the game off early. So, yeah, they're a great side, and if you give them opportunity, they're pretty hard to stop.
1: Socceroo Lucas Harrington has started his first match for Hull, beating Stoke City on penalties in the EFL Cup. And Serena Williams and Carlos Alcaraz have won their opening mixed doubles match at the US Open. Australian Independent Radio News.
7: Bunbury 103.7. The weather forecast for today, partly cloudy. The winds will be southerly 15 to 25 kilometres per hour, then tending southeasterly 15 to 20 kilometres per hour in the evening. Expected maximum temperature for Busselton and Harvey today 18 and cloudy, Collie 16 and cloudy, and Perth 18 with a possible shower today. Bunbury, we're expecting 18 today, 18 and sunny on Friday, 20 and partly cloudy on Saturday, and 21 and mostly sunny on Sunday. Around our capital cities, Adelaide, sunshine today, 19 for the expected maximum and 20 for tomorrow. Melbourne, 16 and sunny, then 15 and a shower or two for tomorrow. Hobart, 17 with a possible late shower, and then 15 and an early shower or two for tomorrow. Canberra, 17 and partly cloudy for both today and tomorrow. Sydney, 19 and cloudy today, and then 20 and sunny tomorrow. Brisbane, 25 and partly cloudy for both today and tomorrow. And Darwin, sunny and 35 today and sunny and 34 for tomorrow. At the moment, we've got 10 degrees in Collie and Busselton and 11 degrees here in Bunbury. At 7:06, good morning, you're live and local with Jeff McNish, and this is The Breakfast Show, sponsored by Martin Burns Bedroom Furnishing. Here's Belinda Carlisle to get us started in the second hour with Summer Rain.

We've had a bit of rain, not necessarily summer rain, but certainly it was good for the rain gauge, that's for sure. Let's have a look at what happened on this day. And Mary Poppins, starring Julie Andrews and Dick Van Dyke, premiered in Los Angeles in 1964. It received a total of 13 Academy Award nominations, including Best Picture, a record for any film released by Walt Disney Studios, and it won 5 of those awards. And Floyd Mayweather, aged 40, beat mixed martial artist and boxer Conor McGregor, aged 29, in Las Vegas in 2017. Mayweather ended his career with a 50-0 record after beating McGregor with a 10th round TKO. Mayweather came out of retirement for a potential $300.

an anonymous American buyer who paid $1.2 million. So it's been around, and of course we all know the song by the Beatles, A Day in the Life. Sorry, it's not the one we're supposed to be playing. It's this one.

I'm not sure what's happening there. It just wants to play its own thing. Computer is doing wonderful things here today. We'll have one more go. After that, we'll have to play another song, I think. The Beatles, A Day in the Life.

The Beatles, A Day in the Life. 7:15 on Bunbury 103.7. We've got our buzz out and about today. 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And we'll have Enzo, John and Terry somewhere after 8 o'clock letting me know where that buzz is. And we'll have lots of goodies to give away as well. Coming up this hour, we've also got some great music from Procol Harum, Cold Chisel, The New Beats, Chris Andrews and Nikki French singing these songs.

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Procol Harum, Homburg, from 1967. It's 22 past 7 on Bunbury 103.7. Good morning. You're live and local with Jeff McNish, and this is The Breakfast Show, sponsored by Martin Burns Bedroom Furnishings, and it's their 30th birthday sale on now, but there are only days left. It will finish on Monday at 5 p.m. Now, they've got a great range of affordable fabric beds, and they're impressive. They start at $499 in Queen. That's cheaper than an ensemble. And they go up by $100 increments from there. There's a great variety of styles in single through to king size. And while you build the fabric beds yourself, they will still deliver them for free anywhere in the southwest. So get into the big yellow building at 185 Blair Street before Monday, because that's when the sale finishes. Here's Vanessa Amorosi, The Power, from 2000 at 23 past 7.

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1: Seniors Bingo is played every Friday at the Commercial Sporting and Recreation Club in Simmons Street. Doors will open at 10:30 a.m. with eyes down at 20 past 12. 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Seniors Bingo is held every Friday at the Commercial Sporting and Recreation Club, Simmons Street. Doors open at 10:30 a.m. with eyes down at 20 past 12. 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

0: That's Ice House from 1986 and Mr. Big. It's 7:30, which is time for State News.
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2: This is Air News Western Australia. I'm Lee Harrison. A young humpback whale stranded at Port Kennedy Beach has been sedated overnight as authorities determine the next steps. Wildlife carers have been at the southern suburbs beach since midday yesterday trying to rescue the animal. They've determined the humpback is suffering health issues and is not in a condition to be refloated. Incident controller Benson Todd says the whale was likely in poor health.
3: Being on the beach, they're just not designed to be on the beach. They're designed to be supported by water, and it's likely to have some, you know, some significant sort of pressure on its internal organs.
2: Four people have been charged over a violent home invasion in Perth's southern suburbs. Chelsea Bowden reports.
4: Police say the four men were armed and wearing balaclavas when they forced their way into a home in Warnbra on Monday night. Inside, two men in their 40s were seriously assaulted and stabbed. The same group are accused of trying to break into the same property 2 days earlier. A 23 and 26-year-old man have since been charged with several offences, including attempted murder. Two other men in their 20s have also been charged. All four will remain behind bars until their next court appearance. Chelsea Bowden, Perth.
2: A 31-year-old Cloverdale man accused of trying to evade police in Osborne Park on Sunday afternoon is facing three charges. It's alleged he took off in a Nissan X-Trail, driving recklessly when police tried to stop the vehicle in Scarborough Beach Road about 20 past one. The car was monitored from the air as it was driven to Innaloo, where it crashed into several vehicles in a car park and the driver ran off. The man's been arrested in Manning and is facing three charges. To Sport Now, Dockers star Sam Switkowski says it was a tough decision to hang up the boots at season's end, but the right one. The 29-year-old will head back to his home state of Victoria to be closer to family, with his wife due to give birth to their first child any day. He says it's time to focus on his family and life after footy.
5: My priorities in life have just shifted now. I said to the guys, I walked in the door here with not many responsibilities and things like that, and it was a dream come true, and I've loved every minute of being here. But yeah, I'm really at peace now with the decision that I've made.
2: Harley Reid will miss the first two games of next season after failing to have his suspension for a dangerous tackle downgraded at the tribunal. West Coast argued the tackle on Hawthorn's Jai Newcomb should be downgraded to medium impact instead of high, which would have reduced the ban to one game, but were unsuccessful. It's Reid's second suspension in his 62-game career. This is Air News Western Australia.
0: Good morning, you're live and local with Jeff McNish, and this is The Breakfast Show, sponsored by Martin Burns Bedroom Furnishings. Weather forecast for today, partly cloudy. The expected maximum temperature for Bunbury, Busselton and Harvey today 18, Collie 16 and Perth 18. At the moment we've got 10 degrees in Collie and Busselton and 11 degrees in Bunbury. Here's Fleetwood Mac to get us started halfway through the second hour with Secondhand News.

24 to 8 on Bunbury 103.7. Our Buzz is out and about today. The Honeydew Kia K4S hatch petrol car with a 7-year warranty. And of course, the Buzz is sponsored by the Jones Boys at Bunbury Kia. They're located at 2 Vass Street, opposite the Bunbury Turf Club. And Enzo, John and Terry will be in the Buzz, and they will have lots of goodies, including bread and rolls from Baker's Delight Bunbury Forum, bottled water and red reusable bags from IGA Mondack Place, Kerry Park, fresh fruit from Woolworths at the Plaza, and 500ml coffee and choc chill drinks and flavoured yogurts, courtesy of Brown's Dairy and South West Dairy Supply. And of course, being a Thursday, they'll have the West Australian newspaper and the South West Times from the Dalyellup News and Lotto. They'll also have some vouchers and other goodies to give out, but we'll have to wait and find out what they are and where they are, of course, sometime after 8 o'clock. So keep listening, won't you, and find out where that buzz is. Here's Cold Chisel, You Got Nothing I Want.

0: Well, we've got something that you might want, of course. Something for your Father's Day coming up on Sunday, September the 6th. We've got a steel gardening kit that you can give your dad worth nearly $530 thanks to Bunbury Mower Services at 118 Blair Street. And this mower kit has a steel cordless garden pruner set and a steel cordless compressor, as I said, worth nearly $530. Now, all you need to do to give that to your father is to win the competition. Text in now, 0448 057 916. Give your name and we'll put you in the draw. And then on Friday the 4th, we will be drawing out one lucky person thanks to Bunbury Mower Service at 118 Blair Street. That steel gardening kit could make your dad king of the garden. Text in now, 0448 057 916.
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The new meats and bread and butter, which you might be having for breakfast with a bit of jam, I hope, or maybe Vegemite. It's 7:45 on Bunbury 103.7. Good morning, alive and local with Jeff McNish. And this is The Breakfast Show, sponsored by Martin Burns Bedroom Furnishing. And, of course, it's their 30th birthday happening right now, and it finishes on Monday the 5th, so don't miss out. Get in very quickly to pick up all those bargains. Now, our young Southwest musicians continue to produce great songs. Maya Rischel is one of them. She's from Busselton, and here she is with her 2020 release called Hurt Me.

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2: 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I bet she likes it too. And

To whom it concerns, yes, if you know someone who's having a birthday, let's give them a shout out. 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We'll be doing birthdays and anniversaries in the next hour, which is only 4 minutes away. Going to finish off this hour with Nikki French and Total Eclipse of the Heart. This will take us up to news at 8 o'clock. And don't forget, our Buzz will be out and about in the next hour as well.

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1: Hello there, I'm Sean Bindley. 34 Australians are amongst the hundreds missing after deadly flash flooding hit near the Nepal-Tibet border. The death toll from the disaster currently sits at 157 after an avalanche of ice and rock sent water crashing over and through buildings. Nepalese locals have described seeing their family members being washed away. Assistant Foreign Affairs Minister Matthew Thistlethwaite says DFAT is working to confirm the welfare of Australians in the region.
2: It's an area that's quite popular in the Himalayas for pilgrims to visit. And we understand that there may be a number of Australians who are part of those tours to that region.
1: The Office of Nepal's Prime Minister says search and rescue operations will continue overnight. The World Health Organization has mobilised emergency medical supplies to areas affected by the disaster. A Victorian man has been arrested after he allegedly defrauded the National Disability Insurance Scheme of around $700,000 over a two-year period. Air News' Lee Harrison reports.
3: Victoria Police launched an investigation alongside the NDIS after a man allegedly defrauded his own plan in 2024. Investigators allege the man established two businesses for the purpose of defrauding the scheme, submitting false invoices for services he claimed to have received, and distributed the funds into his bank account.